Rocco, and I got to send a shout out and a thank you to Crown Consulting in Indy Atlantic. Thank you so much for supporting the Z. We appreciate you more than you'll ever.

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0: 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I'm Paco, and I don't know that you've gone on vacation yet for the summer. 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
0: 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Let's take a look at Stress Saver traffic. Handful of issues to deal with. I-4 westbound, Central Florida Parkway on-ramp to the 535, about a 10-minute delay. The Turnpike northbound, we've got emergency vehicles right past Yeehaw Junction at mile marker 206. The left lane is blocked. In Orange County, a disabled vehicle in Orlando, southbound OBT at Consulate Drive. The right turn lane is blocked. And a very, very serious crash in Lake County in Tavares, eastbound 441 at Lake Eustis Drive. All the lanes are blocked. 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That, my friend, is your Z88.3 Stress Saver Traffic. Tonight, clear, low at 78. Tomorrow, sunny, 20% chance of rain, high 98. But it's going to feel like 106. Make sure if you're outside doing stuff, you take breaks, drink water. Go inside if you can and get a little bit of AC. Cool off every 30 minutes or so, okay? Then tomorrow night, pretty much the same. Copy and paste this tonight. Clear, low at 78. Right now in Melbourne, 86, 87 in Daytona Beach, 88 in Ocala, 76 in Orlando.
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0: 98.3 coming up on 9 o'clock. I'm Paco. Buenas noches. Hope you're having a good night. Hey, I don't know if you've heard yet, but there's something really cool that's coming. This coming month to the Orange County Convention Center, it's the 11th Annual Florida Kids and Family Expo. I've been to two of them, and it's so much fun for the whole family. There's so many cool things for the kids to do. It's a great family day out, doing some cool stuff. Everything from riding ponies to a camel to sports challenges, face painting. Little girls are meeting princesses. There's bounce houses. You can ride a train. 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So if you want to know more, you can go to zradio.com. Make plans August 22nd and 23rd. It's going to be the 11th Annual Florida Kids and Family Expo at the Orange County Convention Center. Maybe we'll see you there. All right, let's take a look at Z88.3 Stress Saver Traffic and see what's going on. We've got a few issues. I-4 eastbound, we've got a crash right up at Lee Road. The on-ramp right lane is blocked. Also a crash eastbound I-4 right at US 92 Daytona. Mile marker 125, the left shoulder there is blocked. In Orange County, we've got a disabled vehicle in Orlando, southbound OBT at Consulate Drive. The right turn lane is blocked. And in Lake County, a very, very serious crash that you should probably avoid. It's in Tavares. No, it's actually try to avoid it. Avoid it, okay? It's eastbound US 441 at Lake Eustis Drive. All the lanes there are blocked, and you can use Dora Avenue to get around it. And that, my friend, is your Z88.3 Stress Saver Traffic. All right, so tonight it's going to be clear with a low at 78. Sunny for tomorrow, 20% chance of rain, high around 98. I walked out of the house with my mother-in-law today, and as soon as that humidity hit us, it was like, bam! Yeah, it felt like 106. Then tomorrow night, clear again, low at 78. Right now in Melbourne, it's 85. Daytona Beach, 85. 87 in Ocala, 76 in Orlando.
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0: 98.3, 932 on Paco. And if you live in the Oviedo area, you're going to finally see the beginning of the Oviedo Mall redevelopment start probably before Halloween. They're going to start with tearing down Macy's at the mall, and they're going to put up 400 apartments there. Phase one. Phase two is going to be another 325 apartments on the west side of the mall. And when the dust settles, it's going to be so nice. Congratulations to the city of Oviedo. Congratulations to the Oviedo Mall. And I can't wait to see what it looks like.
1: Hi, this is Pastor Joel Hunter pointing out a tendency we have. Sometimes we miss the obvious. Two good old boys bought a couple of horses, and they turned the horses loose in a pasture where there was plenty to eat. "How will we tell yours from mine when we pick them up?" the one guy asked. The other guy said, "We'll cut off a little of the mane of mine and a little of the tail of yours." By spring, the mane and the tail had grown back to normal length. "Now what are we going to do?" said the first guy. "Well, why don't you just take the black one," said the second, "and I'll take the white one." Sometimes we miss the obvious. There's a principle in science called Occam's razor, that the simplest answer is usually the right one. In Romans 1:19, the Bible says, "What may be known about God is plain to them because God has made it plain to them." The best approach is usually the simplest one. Let's go help somebody.
0: 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I'm Paco. Let's take a look at Stress Saver traffic. Good news, outside of the normal construction, no incidents, no accidents, no delays. And that, my friend, is your Z88.3 Stress Saver traffic. Clear tonight, a low at 78. Tomorrow it's going to be sunny. We're going to have about a 20% chance of rain, the high 98. It's going to feel like 106 with the humidity. And then tomorrow night, clear again, low at 78 again. Right now in Melbourne and Daytona Beach, it's 85, 87 in Ocala, 76 in Orlando.
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0: I'm Tracy Leake from Z88.3. There's something very special about people who get up every day to go out and serve others. Some of those days, you need the reminder that you're not doing it alone.
1: I started listening to you guys continuously in my car probably about a year ago. I was going through a tough time. I'm an occupational therapist, and I knew, like, in the mornings after I drop off the kids, it's frustrating, and just listening to you guys in the morning just helps me set my day right and puts me in the right mind frame to take care of my own patients. Dude, there's definitely times in the morning I get chills, or you play a song that just helps me get through my day or whatever situation I may be going through. It's just like, that's right, he's there, he's got my back.
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88.3. It's 9:51 on Paco. Buenas noches. Now, look, I got that good feeling, but please, whatever you do, don't kick me out of my chair.

0: 93.3 957. Buenas noches, I'm Paco. And have you ever walked into a room and completely forgotten why you went in there? It happens. It happens to most of us. But new research suggests one habit could keep your brain feeling younger, and that's to learn another language. Researchers found that people who spoke two or more languages tend to have younger brains than those who only spoke one. With the biggest benefit seen in people who started learning earlier and became highly fluent. The study found that speaking two languages was linked to brains that appear about 6 years younger. Researchers say learning another language may strengthen the connections between brain cells, though it's just one piece of the puzzle. Staying active, eating well, and keeping socially engaged are also important ways to support brain health as we age. So, let me just say, esto lo sabía yo, pero yo no sabía cómo explicártelo. But at least now you know. All right, let's take a look at Z88.3 Stress Saver Traffic and see what's going on. I've got a couple of issues to deal with. I-4 eastbound. We've got some police activity at State Road 46. The off-ramp left lane is blocked, and the right shoulder is blocked. And in Seminole County, we've got a crash westbound 434 coming up on Westtown Parkway. The right shoulder is blocked. But that's it. That, my friend, is your Z88.3 Stress Saver Traffic. Clear tonight, a low at 78. Tomorrow it's going to be sunny with a 20% chance of rain. High 98. It's going to feel like 106. My mother-in-law and I went to the grocery store today, and when we walked outside, it felt like a bazillion. But I'm telling you, it is hot. If you're going to be outside, seriously, take breaks, drink water, go back inside if you can every 30 minutes or so, and cool off a little bit in the AC, okay? Then tomorrow night, clear, low at 78. Right now in Melbourne, 83, 85 in Daytona Beach, 86 in Ocala, 76 in Orlando, and that's going to do it for me. Remember, it's nice to be important, but it's more important to be nice. Vaya con Dios. Joel is up next. He'll keep you company on the third shift, and I'll see you tomorrow.
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Z88.3, it's 10:08. How you doing? I'm Joel. Man, I tell you what, we're so close to the weekend. You can taste it. Let's finish this one out strong, shall we?

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0: 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It's about 10:30. How you doing? I'm Joel. I'll tell you what, it's no secret that when the sun's out in the summer, it is hot. Even when it's not, it's hot outside. But if you or someone you know doesn't have a place to cool off during the day in Orlando, hey, I hear that the Christian Service Center in Paramore might have a spot for you to cool off. It's open every day from 8 a.m. to 7 p.m. It's located on West Central Boulevard in Orlando, and we're hoping that you stay cool regardless of wherever you stay.
1: Are you in a tough season? I'm Tyler McKenzie from Z88.3 Mornings, and Parents Magazine did a poll asking what was the toughest age of parenting your kids. Newborn stage when you're sleep deprived, teenage years when the kids are becoming more of their own person. I thought it was interesting that the poll showed 8 years old as being the toughest for parents. Every kid is different, and there are challenges in every season. Many times, the toughest season is the one you are currently in because it's all we can see. It's what we're feeling right now. I remember how tough those early years were, having two really young kids, not getting much sleep, and working a full-time job. They were hard, but I miss those little baby girls. 1 Thessalonians 5:18 says, "Give thanks in all circumstances." Let's not miss the sweet and even the tough in the season we're in right now. It's just a stage. There's still much to be thankful for.
0: Z88.3, checking stress saver traffic. Got some police activity on I-4 eastbound approaching State Road 46. The off-ramp left lane is blocked, and so is the right shoulder. Got some construction on the turnpike northbound past Hancock Road at mile marker 281. Three right lanes are blocked. We also have some construction on the turnpike southbound backing up traffic to past Osceola Parkway. It's at mile marker 248. The right lane is blocked. It's taking about 12 extra minutes getting past it. Got in an accident in Seminole County at westbound State Road 434 approaching Westtown Parkway. The right shoulder is blocked. And that's your Z88.3 stress saver traffic. Still have a 30% chance of rain, still to be on the lookout for tonight. A low of around 76, and a 20% chance of rain tomorrow, but it's going to be hot. High of around 98, but it could feel like 106. It's 83 in Melbourne, 85 in Daytona Beach and Ocala, and we're at 76 in Orlando.
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0: 1058, Z88.3. I'm Joel, checking stress saver traffic for you. I got some construction on the turnpike northbound past Hancock Road at mile marker 281. Three right lanes are blocked. We also have an accident in Seminole County, westbound State Road 434, approaching Westtown Parkway. The right shoulder is blocked. And that's your Z88.3 stress saver traffic. Still have a slight chance of rain later on tonight, but a low of around 76 otherwise. Got a high of around 98 tomorrow with feels-like temperatures up to 106 and a 20% chance of rain. It's 83 in Melbourne and Daytona Beach. We're at 86 in Ocala, and we're at 76 in Orlando.
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0: 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It's 11:26. Hey, what's up? I'm Joel. Now, if the sky is looking a little bit hazier than usual, it might be the Saharan dust doing that. It's not just going to make the skies look a little hazy, but it's also going to limit our chances of rain through the weekend. And you know what? It also might make a few people sick. And if that ever happens to you, hey, I hope that you get to the chicken noodle soup before I do.
1: One time Henry Ford was in Ireland, saw an orphanage, and was so impressed that he wrote a check to them for £2,000. The papers

0: got it and said by mistake that he gave 20,000 pounds. The head of the orphanage apologized and said that he would correct it the next day. And Ford said, don't do that. And Ford wrote out a check for another 18,000 pounds, but with a provision. They put a plaque on the door of the new building, and it should read, I was a stranger, and he took me in. No, he didn't. It was God providing. He does that in funny ways sometimes. I'm Steve Brown. You think about that. Share what you just heard with a friend. Go to youthinkaboutthat.com.
1: Z88.3, checking stress saver traffic. Got some construction on the turnpike northbound at past Hancock Road at mile marker 281. The three right lanes are blocked. And we've got an accident on the beach line westbound past Innovation Way. All lanes are blocked. And that's your Z88.3 stress saver traffic. Still have a 30% chance of rain to be on the lookout for, but a low of around 76 otherwise. A 20% chance of rain tomorrow, but it's going to be a hot one. High of around 98. Feels like temperatures could be up to 106. It's 83 in Melbourne and Daytona Beach. We're at 86 in Ocala. We're at 76 in Orlando.
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Hey, you know that feeling you get when someone randomly brings you donuts at work? That's the kind of day feeling, the kind of day that we hope you're having right now.

0: 1158 Z88.3. I'm Joel checking Stress Saver traffic for you. I-4 looking good in both directions, though we do have some construction on the turnpike northbound past Hancock Road at mile marker 281. Three right lanes are blocked. We also have an accident on State Road 408. This is westbound approaching Kirkman Road. All lanes are closed. Might find some emergency vehicles there as well, blocking the left shoulder. I also have an accident on the beach line westbound past Innovation Way. The right shoulder is blocked. And that's your Z88.3 Stress Saver traffic. Still have a 30% chance of rain the rest of the night with a low of around 76. Got a 20% chance of rain tomorrow with a high of around 98. Feels like temperatures could be up to 106. It's 82 in Melbourne and Daytona Beach. We're at 85 in Ocala. And we're at 76 in Orlando.
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0: Hey, how you doing? I'm Joel. It's 12:06. Man, we are this close to the finish line. The finish line being the weekend, that is. Let's finish the week out strong.
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0: Hi, I'm Tracy Leak from Z88.3. There's something very special about people who get up every day to go out and serve others. Some of those days, you need the reminder that you're not doing it alone.
1: I started listening to you guys continuously in my car probably about a year ago. I was going through a tough time. I'm an occupational therapist, and I knew, like, in the mornings after I drop off the kids, it's frustrating, and just listening to you guys in the morning just helps me set my day right and puts me in the right mind frame to take care of my own patients. Yeah, there's definitely times in the morning I get chills, or you play a song that just helps me get through my day or whatever situation I may be going through. It's just like, that's right, he's there, he's got my back.
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0: Z88.3. It's 1228. Hey, what's up? I'm Joel, and if you've ever wanted to celebrate Christmas as you were eating an ice cream, honestly, Shadow and Grace might be right there along with you. I assume that because they're planning on celebrating Christmas in July on July 25th. That's a Saturday at Secret Lake Park in Castleberry. 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
1: Community needs presence, proximity, and permanence. So this idea of going, like, it's not just going to happen, like going to dinner once a quarter.
3: Right.
1: Like, so who in your life are you overlapping? So we had to get a little more deliberate, you know, as full nesters. We're like, what can we do in our community? So he started a men's Bible study every week. 50 guys. It's
3: great.
1: Every Tuesday for 8 years. It's not like a short thing. Like, yeah, it's just a commitment, and people come and go, but it's like, it's always there. And when you open the word together, that opens the heart as well to one another. So then I followed as a submissive wife. I started one for women, and we just met this morning before I came down. And the beautiful thing about opening the word and letting the word kind of wrestle in the context of a group is that vulnerability just happens.
2: Hear more from Rebecca at familyminute.org.
0: Z88.3, checking stress saver traffic. Got an accident on State Road 408 westbound approaching Kirkman Road. All lanes are blocked. Already have some emergency vehicles tending to that crash, and that's blocking the left shoulder. We also have some construction on the turnpike northbound past Hancock Road at mile marker 281. The three right lanes are blocked. And that's your Z88.3 stress saver traffic. Still got a 30% chance of rain to be on the lookout for. It'll low of around 76. And then a high of around 98 later on this afternoon. 20% chance of rain. We could feel as hot as 106. It's 82 in Melbourne and Daytona Beach. We're at 85 in Ocala. 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

0: 1257 Z88.3. Checking stress saver traffic for you. I got some construction on the turnpike northbound past Hancock Road at mile marker 281. Three right lanes are blocked. Just learned of some police activity on the state road 408 westbound past John Young Parkway. All lanes are blocked. We also have a crash on state road 408. Again, this is westbound approaching Kirkman Road. All lanes are closed, and you might find some emergency vehicles tending to that accident as well. We also have an accident on state road 417 northbound past Aloma Avenue. All lanes are closed. And that's your Z88.3 stress saver traffic. Got a 30% chance of rain still to be on the lookout for, a low of around 76, and then a high of around 98 later on in the afternoon, but it could feel as hot as 106. It's 81 in Melbourne and Daytona Beach. We're at 85 in Ocala. We're at 76 in Orlando.
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105, I'm Joel, and if you're the receptionist working late and staying at the desk to answer those late-night phone calls, thank you so much for being there whenever we need help at the hot hours of the night.

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0: 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If you had to say goodbye to someone you loved because they moved away this past week, we hope that this song will help fill the void that's left behind. It's Mercy Me on the Z.
1: Making well with my soul. Don't let me face this loneliness alone. Making well with my soul. I need a peace that only heaven knows.

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0: Z88.3. It's 127. How you doing? I'm Joel, and I tell you what, if you've been in Central Florida, if you've lived here in Central Florida for a long time, you know how hot it can get during the day. But if you or someone you know needs a place to cool off while the sun is out and it's at its hottest point here in Orlando, tell you what, the Christian Service Center in Paramore might have a spot for you. It's open every day from 8 a.m. to 7 p.m. It's located on West Central Boulevard in Orlando. But even if that's not a viable option for you, hey, we hope that you're staying cool regardless of how you're pulling it off.
1: Say, are you laughing enough these days? I mean, really laughing. Hi there, I'm Chuck Swindoll. Believe me, I know life is a serious thing, but let's keep in mind that God personally created

0: I love what was said of Charles Haddon Spurgeon, who on occasion would absolutely roar with laughter in front of all those proper Britishers in his congregation. When a member of his board pulled him aside one day, and he took him to task about that, he said to the man, "Oh, my friend, if you knew how much I held back, you'd be proud of me." Amen to that. Laugh often. It's good for your heart. It's really good for your soul.
1: Z88.3, check and stress saver traffic. Got some construction on the turnpike northbound past Hancock Road at mile marker 281. Three right lanes are blocked. We also have an accident on the state road 408 eastbound at Kirkman Road. All lanes are closed. As a matter of fact, you might find some emergency vehicles tending to that crash, and that's got the left shoulder blocked. Got some more police activity on the state road 408 westbound past John Young Parkway. All lanes are blocked, and we've got another accident on the beach line past Innovation Way. The right shoulder is blocked. Got another accident in State Road 417 and northbound past Aloma Avenue. That's got all lanes closed. More police activity in Seminole County. Westbound Aloma Avenue and Fairbanks Avenue approaching State Road 417 northbound. All lanes are blocked. And that's your Z88.3 Stress Saver Traffic. Still got a slight chance of rain throughout the rest of the night. Low of around 76. Got a high of around 98 later on in the afternoon, with a feels-like temperature up to 106. It's 81 in Melbourne and Daytona Beach. We're at 85 in Ocala. We're at 76 in Orlando.
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88.3. It's 153. You know, I'm so thankful for our 24-hour grocery stores. Not just for the groceries, but for the refrigerators containing the milk in the back. That's cooling us down as we open the door.

0: Z88.3, checking stress saver traffic. Got some construction on the turnpike northbound past Hancock Road at mile marker 281, and three right lanes are blocked. Got some emergency vehicles tending to a crash on a State Road 408, where really the vehicles are on eastbound 408 at Kirkman Road, but the accident on westbound 408 approaching Kirkman, all lanes are closed. Got some more police activity again on westbound State Road 408 past John Young Parkway. It's got all lanes blocked. More police activity on the 417 northbound at Aloma Avenue. The on-ramp is closed as well as all lanes around it. That's also due to a crash again on State Road 417 northbound past Aloma. All lanes are closed. Got another accident on the state on the beach line westbound past Innovation Way. The right shoulder's blocked. And we've got some more police activity in Seminole County at westbound Aloma Avenue and Fairbanks Avenue approaching State Road 417 northbound. All lanes are blocked. And that's your Z88.3 Stress Saver Traffic. Still got a 30% chance of rain to be on the lookout for tonight. A low of around 76 and then a high of around 98 later on in the afternoon. It could be feel as hot as 106. It's 80 in Melbourne and Daytona Beach. We're at 84 in Ocala. We're at 76 in Orlando. I'm Joel. I'm going to make my way out of here, but I'll be back tomorrow night at 10. In the meantime, keep on keeping on, all right? Tracy in for Atlanta next.
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0: Hi, I'm Tracy Leake from Z88.3. There's something very special about people who get up every day to go out and serve others. Some of those days, you need the reminder that you're not doing it alone.
1: I started listening to you guys continuously in my car probably about a year ago. I was going through a tough time. I'm an occupational therapist, and I knew, like, in the mornings after I drop off the kids, it's frustrating, and just listening to you guys in the morning just helps me set my day right and puts me in the right mind frame to take care of my own patients. Dude, there's definitely times in the morning I get chills, or you play a song that just helps me get through my day or whatever situation I may be going through. It's just like, that's right, he's there, he's got my back.
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Z88.3. It's Jeremy Camp now. Keep me in the moment.

0: 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I'm Tracy Leak, and there's a lot going on this summer. 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
1: Hi, this is Pastor Joel Hunter. You know, our expression of gratitude sustains other people's helpfulness. Legendary basketball coach John Wooden created a thank you rule for his players. Every time a player scored, he was required to give a nod or a thumbs up to the player who had assisted. Wooden believed that if you didn't show your appreciation to others, they would start to

0: pull back, both from performing and from cooperating. Two of the most important words we can say or signal are thank you. Gratitude sustains helpfulness. Ephesians 1:16 begins, I do not cease to give thanks for you. And we can show our appreciation for others who helped us by helping others. Let's go help somebody.
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0: Mandisa Stronger on Z88.3. I'm Tracy Leak, and we've got Christmas in July that's coming up. This is going to be so fun for the kids, for you. And yeah, it's going to be on July 25th. See what we did there with your Shadow and Grace are going to be out there. It's going to be so much fun. And Castleberry, it's at Secret Lake Park, and it's going to be from 10 until 1.
1: These are the resources that we have as followers of Jesus, both to come low and listen and ask great questions, and then to offer this beautiful, stunning story of Jesus.
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1: Maybe the story you've heard is there's an angry God who can't wait to send people to hell. But can I tell you a more beautiful story of a God who made you, who calls you good, a God who came for you, a God who's looking to redeem you, a God who suffered alongside you and knows what it's like to be in pain? 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
0: I'm Tracy Leak, and the forecast for today, you guessed it, it's going to be hot, making it feel like it's over 100 degrees. And of course, it's Florida, so we have a chance for those showers and thunderstorms.
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0: 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It's Jeremy Rosato. Come and see. I'm Tracy Leake, and we've got a lot going on for you and your family for the summer, especially for the kiddos. It's Ellis and Tyler's Summer of Fun. We've got, you know, coloring pages. You've got a bucket list. 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
1: What if you could switch places with someone? I'm Tyler McKenzie from Z88.3 Mornings, and recently we watched a movie called Switched. Two girls in high school who couldn't be more different wake up one morning as the other person. The bully gets to see exactly how her words affect others. The other girl realizes that just because someone appears to have the perfect life, there's usually more going on. We don't have to physically switch places with someone to gain such beautiful perspective. 1 Peter 4:8 says, above all, keep loving one another earnestly, since love covers a multitude of sins. Let's take the time to get to know someone that's different. You might find they are just as insecure, broken, and in need of a savior as we all are.
0: I'm Tracy Leake, and taking a peek at our forecast, it is going to be hot again today. Got to be careful if you're working outside. Over 100 degrees with the heat index, and of course, it's Central Florida, so a chance for those showers and thunderstorms.
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Z88.3. I'm Tracy Leak, and this is the station you can count on to bring encouragement and just inspire you with songs like this. God is on the move.

0: Hi, I'm Tracy Leake from Z88.3. There's something very special about people who get up every day to go out and serve others. Some of those days, you need the reminder that you're not doing it alone.
1: I started listening to you guys continuously in my car probably about a year ago. I was going through a tough time. I'm an occupational therapist, and I knew, like, in the mornings after I drop off the kids, it's frustrating, and just listening to you guys in the morning just helps me set my day right and puts me in the right mind frame to take care of my own patients. Dude, there's definitely times in the morning I get chills, or you play a song that just helps me get through my day or whatever situation I may be going through. It's just like, that's right, he's there, he's got my back.
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Z88.3 Bethel Music with Josh Baldwin. Stand in your love. 5:31. It is Friday at last. Good morning. We are Ellis and Tyler, and another hot day on the way across Central Florida. And that Saharan dust is definitely here.

0: I'm just noticing my throat's a little sore, eyes a little itchy, and my voice is not 100% today. So I'm going to blame that on the dust. My toe hurts too. I'm going to blame that on the dust as well.
1: It's Crazy Money Day. Hi, I'm Chuck Bentley with the Crown Money Minute and Z88.3. Unable to find a caddy uniform for his 2-year-old, Justin Pillmore contracted with an overseas clothing manufacturer. 6 weeks later, 100 white overalls arrived on his doorstep. His wife suggested selling them on Etsy, so he posted pictures of his son as a caddy, and within months, the uniform sold out. Another batch of uniforms was ordered to keep up with the demand. Once pictures hit social media, sales exploded. Golf Magazine even did a feature on them. Justin was a school teacher for 12 years. When the caddy uniforms took off, he left teaching to run the business. The Pillmores admit they stumbled into this. They also acknowledge it was God's plan from the beginning. For help setting your financial priorities, visit zradio.com/money.
0: 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That's Z88.3 Stress Saver Traffic.
2: Z-Land weather.
0: All right, we've got a heat advisory in effect for all of Central Florida, starting at 11 o'clock this morning, going right through dinner time. So expect sunshine. We're going to see a high today right about 98 degrees with a heat index around 109. And then clear tonight, low right about 78. We got 78 currently in Melbourne, 79 in Daytona, 82 in Ocala, and 76 in Orlando.
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Zach Williams and Ben Fuller. 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I was taking a long way home, but you wait for me. 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
1: All right, let's get you where you're going with Z88.3 Stress Saver Traffic. If you're on I-4 eastbound, we've got a crash as you're approaching 429. Left shoulder blocked. The rest of I-4 looks good. All of our toll roads are fine. I-95 and I-75 problem free. And Sunrail trains are running on time. Whew, that's Z88.3 Stress Saver Traffic.
0: It will be another hot day in Central Florida, of course. Sunshine, high of 98 degrees. That heat index up to 109 today. And really not seeing much rain in our forecast today. 78 is a low tonight.
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0: Z88.3, 6 o'clock. Good morning, we're Ellis and Tyler.
1: And we're pretty good on the roads around Central Florida. We do have a crash on eastbound I-4 approaching 429. That accident on the left shoulder, just a little tap of the brakes, no, nothing major. Toll roads are looking good. I-95 and I-75 are problem free, and Sunrail trains are running on time. That's Z88.3, Stress Saver Traffic.
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0: 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I have gotten the banana flavor since I was a kid. 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
1: 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Your Z88.3 Z-Land forecast, heat advisory in effect starting at 11 o'clock this morning. Going to make it up to about 98 degrees with a heat index of 109. Right now, we've got 78 in Melbourne, 77 in Orlando.
0: And here's a positive thought. Isaiah 26:12, all that we've accomplished, God has done for us.
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0: 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Maverick City Music at 6:16 Friday morning. And we are Ellis and Tyler.
1: This is when we gather together. We go to our Father and prayer. And we're just so grateful to start the day doing that and invite you. God, thank you for loving us. Thank you for being a father to us. Thank you for knowing us. So many times, you know, we go through circumstances, we go through seasons, and it feels like nobody gets it. Nobody knows us. Nobody understands. I'm all alone in this. And it's such a lie because, God, you do know. You see every tear. You know what we struggle through, our insecurities, our grief, the things that hinder us. And so, God, I thank you for seeing us. And I pray, God, that you would allow us to just rest at your feet today. That we can lay our burdens down and actually trust you a little bit more today with the more tender parts of our heart. Ephesians 3:20, God is able to do immeasurably more than all we ask or imagine, according to his power that is at work within us. And that includes getting us through the tougher moments. And so, God, thank you for that. We ask for wisdom today. And all that we say and all that we do, decisions we need to make, maybe it's reaching out to someone for the first time in a long time. Maybe it's just seeing the people around us in a new way. Would you give us wisdom today? Would you give us compassion that we would see people the way that you do? God, we ask for protection over our families, our marriages, our children, our kids who are driving. God, for all of our kids who are in camps and doing different things across Central Florida, our visitors in town, we just ask for just a hedge of protection over this community. What a blessing it is to play songs on the Z that would point our hearts to you. We give you the glory with every song that plays, and we ask that you would draw each of us closer to you today. Thank you for those who serve this community. Help us be the people that encourage one another, that when we see law enforcement or we see someone that serves in the military or we see our Amazon drivers go by, that we are those who encourage. Even if it's someone that we don't know, that we're waving to the lawn care people and thanking them for what they're doing, that God, we just would be people that encourage anyone that comes into our path today. That we would see intrinsic value in whoever's placed in front of us. We love you, God, and we want to see like you see today. We give you this day in Jesus' name. Amen. Amen.
0: 6:19, and let's see how things are looking on the roads with Z88.3 Stress Saver Traffic. If you're on I-4 eastbound, we're starting to see some congestion build. That's I-4 eastbound from 429 to 417 in Celebration, about an 8-minute run. The rest of I-4, both directions looking great. Not really seeing any problems at all. If you are driving eastbound on 408 approaching John Young Parkway, we've got a crash on the right shoulder. And if you're planning to take any of our toll roads or our I-95 or I-75, they are looking good this morning. Sunrail on time. And that's Z88.3 Stress Saver Traffic.
1: A nice start to the day, but we do start to heat up. 98 degrees again this afternoon with that heat index up to 109. Today, not much chance for rain at all.
0: Right now, we've got 78 in Melbourne, 79 in Daytona, 75 in Ocala, and 77 in Orlando. My voice sounds a little funny today. It's because of the Saharan dust that's in the air.
1: Oh, it wasn't you singing on the top of your lungs yesterday?
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1: And checking our drive with Z88.3 Stress Saver Traffic. If you're on I-4 eastbound, you got some congestion to deal with. As you're approaching State Road 429 till you clear 417, about 8 minutes to work your way through it. But the rest of I-4 looking good this morning. No problems to report on most of our toll roads, but there is a crash on 408 eastbound as you're approaching John Young Parkway. It's on the right shoulder. And SunRail looking good this morning with all trains on time. That's the 88.3 Stress Saver Traffic.
0: Well, if you've been struggling with more allergies this week, it could be the Saharan dust. It has arrived in Central Florida, and it's here to stay for these next couple of days throughout the weekend. At times, you can actually see it. It makes the sky look a bit hazy or fuzzy, as my daughter would say. It can affect you if you have respiratory issues, so we do need to be careful. I have asthma at times. It hasn't affected my breathing, but boy, are my eyes itchy. Maybe even stay indoors a little bit more these next few days if you can. Well, as we think about going back to school in the next couple of weeks, Orange County Sheriff's Office is hosting its Back to School Bash. Just invite people out to celebrate, get some school supplies. That's going to happen on August 1st, 9 to 11 on West Colonial Drive, right at their headquarters, the Sheriff's headquarters.

0: office headquarters. 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And you may have played with Play-Doh as a kid. It was a fun way to create the smell of Play-Doh, so iconic. And it's now not just for kids. Hasbro announced the launch of Blooms by Play-Doh. It is a Play-Doh line for adults. You can craft floral arrangements with a kit that includes Play-Doh compound, tools, molds, a vase, finishing spray, and step-by-step instructions. So instead of mushing together your creation when you're done, you keep it and you display it.
1: You know, I can remember being a kid and we had Play-Doh, and I think it was my brother Paul had something like the Play-Doh Fun Factory Kitchen that allowed you to make food out of Play-Doh, which I didn't know if it was a good idea to do this because Play-Doh already smelled a little bit like food,
0: right,
1: when it was fresh out of the can. And I remember my brother making hot dogs and things like that out of clay.
0: Did you try to eat it?
1: I did not, but my sister Denise did.
0: Wow, way to call her out and throw her under the bus.
1: It's all right. She only listens once a week, so chances are she's not hearing this.
0: Sorry, Denise.
1: Your Z88.3 Z-Land forecast. We're looking at sunshine today. High making it up to about 98 degrees, but that heat index, ooh, it's making it up to 109. It is 79 right now in Daytona, 77 in Orlando.
0: And here's a positive thought. 1 Peter 5:7, cast all your anxiety on him because he cares for you.

0: Z88.3. That is everything. Our friend Toby Mack. It is 6:45. It is Friday, and we are Ellis and Tyler.
1: Couple big movies coming out this week, and you got the Minions, and of course Moana. I still can't believe they're making this a live action film with The Rock. We had to talk with our friend Adam Holtz from the Plugged In Movie Review. He had a chance to see it. What did you think?
2: Well, I think that if you are a fan of the original, you know exactly what to expect. I think the crazy thing is it came out in 2016. That was only 10 years ago. And so it feels like a fast turnaround to me. And just as we've seen with The Lion King, Aladdin, Beauty and the Beast, what we get here is a beat-for-beat remake. So again, you know exactly what to expect. You know, in terms of content, we've still got some of that Polynesian spirituality to navigate. We've got some intense sequences with Teka, this sort of ocean entity that rises up and is kind of evil until things get sorted out. So those are the things that you need to be aware of, but I don't think there's anything that's like a total facepalm compared to the original either.
0: Now, didn't Dwayne The Rock Johnson, who plays Maui, also play the exact same role in the animated version?
2: He did. Yeah, he did. So, you know, it's not a big reach for him, I don't think.
0: Our guest this morning, Adam Holtz from the Plugged In Movie Review. If you'd like to see the entire review, it's online. Head to PluggedIn.com. Thank you so much, Adam.
2: Thanks, guys.
3: One time Billy and Ruth Graham were at church. The offering plate was passed, and by mistake, Mr. Graham put in a $20 bill. He reached for it, and Mrs. Graham slapped his hand. "Honey, I meant to give $10, Mr. Graham said. In God's eyes, Mrs. Graham replied, it was 10. God always looks at the heart. I don't know about you, but that's kind of scary, except for one thing. If Billy Graham had given nothing, Jesus would still have loved him. Luther said it best, we're great sinners, and Jesus is a great Savior. We are, and He is. I'm Steve Brown. You think about that. Share what you just heard with a friend. Go to youthinkaboutthat.com.
1: 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We're Ellis and Tyler.
0: All right, here's the latest on the roads this morning. We're in pretty good shape overall.
1: Okay.
0: I-4 eastbound does have a little bit of a slowdown waiting for you from 429 to 417 in Celebration. That's about 20 minutes. But the rest of I-4 is good. The toll roads are fine. Not seeing anything at all on I-95 or I-75. And SunRail trains are running on schedule. That's Z88.3 Stress Saver Traffic.
1: It's been a great start to the day. Beautiful weather. We're in the upper 70s across Central Florida. We're going to get to a high of 98 degrees this afternoon. That heat index up to 109. And really not seeing a big chance for rain today.
0: Right now, we got 78 in Melbourne, 79 in Daytona, 75 in Ocala, and 77 in Orlando. Thank you so much for letting us be a part of your Friday. Let's get rolling with Elevation Worship. It's Trust in God on Z88.3.

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0: 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It's just about 7 o'clock. We're Ellis and Tyler.
1: All right, let's see how the cars are moving this morning with Z88.3's Dress Saver Traffic. If you're on I-4 eastbound, you got some congestion, 532 to 417 in Celebration. That's about a 20-minute run. Then Osceola Parkway to 535 will cost you another 15 minutes. Now, if you're taking I-4 headed eastbound, it looks great. No problems at all. Toll roads, just fine. However, we have a car fire on I-95 southbound approaching Wickham Road. It's on the left shoulder. Sunrail looking good. All of our trains are on time this morning. That's Z88.3 Stress Saver Traffic.
0: The heat has been turned up, and today, again, we're looking at temperatures in the upper 90s. We're getting into that triple-digit heat index, so heat advisories will be in effect again across Central Florida starting at 11 o'clock this morning. Throughout the day, you can expect dangerous temperatures. And so we're just, you know, wanting our visitors in town to know that this isn't exactly normal. I mean, yes, it's Florida, it's hot, but this is dangerously hot, and so we do need to take precautions. Most of our counties, in case you need it, have cooling centers that are open. If you're trying to, you know, save some money on your AC bill and you're not, your house is not cool, they're saying come see us. They have a lot of community centers across Central Florida that are open. Your family can take a break. There's splash pads across our community as well for kids to play. Our libraries can be a great place to kind of cool off too. Well, news that you didn't know you needed. Bluebell is celebrating National Ice Cream Month with a new flavor, chocolate lava cake ice cream. It features vanilla ice cream mixed with chocolate cake pieces, chocolate sundae sauce, and a dark chocolate fudge swirl. If you are a chocolate lover, this sounds amazing. It's arriving in stores for a limited time. And if you've ever thought, it'd be kind of cool to be an astronaut, but never really thought you could actually do it, this could be a great trial. NASA is looking for 4 people for their Moon and Mars Exploration Analog. It's a year-long simulation program that's designed to replicate traveling and living on the Moon and Mars, but you're still on Earth. You would be in space-like conditions, carrying out tasks just as astronauts would, such as growing crops, looking after your health, replicating spacewalks. It's a 12-month program based at the Johnson Space Center in Houston. It would really help reduce any risk that astronauts may face. So it's an important research project. They're also going to study how crew members adjust to living on Mars time, 40-minute longer days than here on Earth. I didn't realize that. If you're interested, U.S. citizen, between the ages of 30 and 55, no taller than 6'2".
1: I got that.
0: Fluent in English. Willing to commit to the 14-month program. 12 months of that. Inside 2 confined habitats. I'm out. I was getting up into that point.
1: Hey, I was thinking this could be fun. Can I bring some books with me?
0: Sure.
1: Can I bring my PlayStation with me?
0: That I don't know. I don't know. Okay.
1: Can I order out for Chick-fil-A when I want it?
0: No. You're in a confined space for 12 months. And you're with 3 other people, so you need to bring some self-awareness with you, too.
1: I don't think I have enough room for that. Your Z88.3 Z-Land forecast. Sunshine today. High making it up to 98 degrees. Can I bring deodorant with me?
0: Please.
1: We're looking at right now getting up to about 98 with a heat index of 109. 78 currently in Daytona, 77 in Orlando.
0: You know what would be fun one day?
1: What?
0: Is to actually interview Ellis's college roommate.
1: No, you don't want to.
0: The guy that did spend confined time with you.
1: Nah, you don't want to talk to him.
0: Here's a positive thought for your Friday. Isaiah 26:12. All that we've accomplished, God has done for us.
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We're Ellis and Tyler getting closer to the weekend, and we have encouragement to help us get there. It's Tasha Layton, Chris Brown, Worship Through It on the Z.

0: Z88.3, Tasha Layton, and that is Worship Through It. It is 7:15 Friday morning with Ellis and Tyler. Can you believe the weekend is just about here? And the cool thing about living in Central Florida, it means every weekend there are so many fun things going on around town.
1: We have a plaid in the park tomorrow from 4 to 8 where you can experience Scottish culture, music, food. All of it's happening in downtown Mount Dora. This sounds super amazing to attend.
0: Can I wear my kilt?
1: Yes, you can.
0: Yes.
1: Do you have one?
0: No, but I'm going to get one just for this occasion. 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
1: I got something cool that you might like, Ellis.
0: Yeah.
1: Summer Barbecue Bash.
0: Oh, yeah.
1: Tonight, Lake Concord Park. 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
0: Oh, yeah. And there's Art in the Alley. It's happening.
1: Oh, yeah.
0: I knew you were going to do that. Art in the Alley happens tonight, 6 p.m. till 8:30, downtown Mount Dora. You can come by and experience all the cool local art. 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
0: All right, here's the latest. If you're on I-4 this morning, headed eastbound, we've got a crash, and you're going to find that wreck right as you're approaching 535. Two left lanes are blocked, so move over to the right. If you're on I-4 westbound, things still look good. No issues at all. The toll roads were in pretty good shape this morning, but we're starting to see some congestion build on the turnpike northbound around 192 to Osceola Parkway. Only about 5 minutes to get through it. And if you're taking Sunrail to get in this morning, all of our trains are running on time. Just remember to tap in and tap out. And if you've never taken Sunrail, you have no idea what I'm talking about. That's Z88.3, Stress Saver Traffic.
1: I have no idea what he's talking about.
0: I'm not surprised.
1: Sunshine as we start the day. It is a great start. You might even see a little bit of haze in the air because of the Saharan dust. So keep your windows up. Be careful. It is affecting people in different ways. So we're going to be dealing with it the next couple of days. Not a lot of rain in our forecast today either, but it is going to be hot. 98 degrees, and we've got a heat index of 109.
0: 75 currently in Melbourne, 78 in Daytona, 75 in Ocala, 77 in Orlando. I do notice that Saharan dust seems to be making my eyes itch a little.
1: Same.
0: My throat's a little sore, and my voice is a little off this morning as well. So I guess that means I won't be singing for you on the radio this morning. I know you're devastated by
1: that. Oh, that Saharan dust. You did us wrong.
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0: Hi, I'm Tracy Leak from Z88.3. There's something very special about people who get up every day to go out and serve others. Some of those days, you need the reminder that you're not doing it alone.
1: I started listening to you guys continuously in my car probably about a year ago. I was going through a tough time. I'm an occupational therapist, and I knew, like, in the mornings after I drop off the kids, it's frustrating, and just listening to you guys in the morning just helps me set my day right and puts me in the right mind frame to take care of my own patients. Dude, there's definitely times in the morning I get chills, or you play a song that just helps me get through my day or whatever situation I may be going through. It's just like, that's right, he's there, he's got my back.
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0: 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Good morning. We are Ellis and Tyler. How are things looking on the road?
1: Well, if you're on I-4 this morning, just want you to know we've got a crash on the eastbound side of the interstate right as you're coming up on 535. The accident is actually off on both shoulders. You'll also find it's slow Osceola Parkway until you get past 535. That's about 15 minutes. I-4 westbound looking pretty good. Not really seeing any big issues. Got some congestion starting to build on the Turnpike northbound. You're going to find that congestion right around US 192 to approaching Osceola Parkway. That's about 5 minutes. And then Sunrail looking good with all trains on time. That's Z88.3 Stress Saver Traffic.
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1: Oh!
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1: Wow.
0: 60 years of smiles and maybe even a little bit of brain freeze. 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
1: Sounds good. Do you have a favorite flavor?
0: Banana all the way. I look at now where my house was growing up in Winter Park and where the 7-Eleven was. And me and my friends, we'd ride our bikes all the way to 7-Eleven. It's kind of far. I think about it. And then we'd get

0: there, and that was always our reward, was getting our Slurpee.
1: Now, would you have your Slurpee there, or would you balance it on your bike trying to get back home?
0: Oh, balance.
1: Really?
0: Yeah. You have a couple sips, and then you try to steer with one arm. If I tried that today...
1: Yes! Don't!
0: Oh, man.
1: Don't! I think you'd have enough trouble just walking to the car.
0: It's true.
1: 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In fact, let's just say a hot day today. High making it up to about 98 degrees with a heat index of 109, which is why we have that heat advisory in effect starting at 11 this morning. Then clear tonight, low right about 78 degrees. Right now, we've got 78 degrees in Daytona and 77 in Orlando.
0: And here's a positive thought, Isaiah 26:12. All that we have accomplished, God has done for us.

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1: And no matter what the forecast said ahead of time,
0: the songs of the Z can get you through the expected and unexpected alike.
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0: 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One Sonic Society. 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
1: It's exciting and maybe even a little nerve-wracking, too, to be in a new scene, especially as a kid or teenager. I've been really excited for my daughter. She's at the Rollins Volleyball Camp and loves it. I mean, they do such a great job with their camp. We've been before, and it's just a blast to see her in that element and to pray for the other campers. But we as a family are getting ready for Passion Camp. That's going to happen next week in Daytona Beach. It's why you won't hear me on the radio. We go every year with our church. And so thousands and thousands of middle and high schoolers will gather with Passion. And it's just a really special time. And I go as a leader, so I have a group of high schoolers that I'm in charge of, or I get to spend time with and lead. And it's one of those things where I'm asking for prayer for all of these students, because it is potentially life-changing week for them. And to me, it is, as I'm asking you as a friend to join with me in this camp, to be able to pray for all of these students, to pray for all of the leaders, for me specifically to be able to have the right words and be able to be present for these students for this incredible week. It is amazing to hear the stories each year of what happens, what comes out of this camp. And maybe you have something similar with your family, a church camp or a VBS that's going on, or maybe it's something like a volleyball camp or a Lego camp. It can be, you know, so tough to get out of your comfort zone. But to know that there's people around you that are thinking about you and praying, it really helps out. And so let's join together in really praying for all of the Central Florida kids, students who are starting new opportunities this next week. We just hope that God shines through them.
2: Hi, this is Pastor Joel Hunter. You know, our expression of gratitude sustains other people's helpfulness. Legendary basketball coach John Wooden created a thank you rule for his players. Every time a player scored, he was required to give a nod or a thumbs up to the player who had assisted. Wooden believed that if you didn't show your appreciation to others, they would start to pull back, both from performing and from cooperating. Two of the most important words we can say or signal are thank you. Gratitude sustains helpfulness. Ephesians 1:16 begins, "I do not cease to give thanks for you." And we can show our appreciation for others who helped us by helping others. Let's go help somebody.
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0: All right, let's get you where you're going with Z88.3 Stress Saver Traffic. If you're on I-4 eastbound, we've got a crash right as you're approaching State Road 535. The accident is actually off on both shoulders and getting from Osceola Parkway to 535 right now through the congestion about 15 minutes. The rest of I-4 looking pretty good. No problems on our toll roads, but we do have a crash in Winter Springs. Southbound Tuscarawas Road at Eagle Boulevard. All lanes blocked. So you may want to take Dodd instead. And if you're taking Sunrail this morning, all of our trains are running on time. Whether you're heading downtown or to the hospitals, you're in good shape. That's Z88.3 Stress Saver Traffic.
1: Sunshine and hot. We got a high of 98 degrees once again this afternoon with that heat index of 109. Not a lot of rain in our forecast today. 78 as a low tonight.
0: Right now, we've got 75 in Melbourne, 78 in Daytona, 75 in Ocala, and 77 in Orlando. I hope that Saharan dust is not affecting you too much. I know for some of us, our eyes are a little itchy. My voice is a little off this morning, which is why I won't be singing for you today. You'll have to wait till tomorrow for that. Oh, tomorrow's Saturday, isn't it? Avoided one. Mercy me now. Make it well on the Z.

0: Z88.3. Mercy me, make it well. Hi, we're Ellis and Tyler. Welcome to Friday, July 10th already. Are you kidding me? Well, we do have some friends who are going to celebrate today.
1: Henry is 9. Happy 51st to Mark. Evie Grace is 10.
0: Sherry's celebrating 83 today. Pam, she's 66, and celebrating 25 today is Emily.
1: Chris is 56. Rowan turns 1.
0: Aww.
1: And happy 23rd to Andrew.
0: Happy anniversary to Billy and Katie. They're celebrating 16 years together. And Tim and Ann, they got married on this date back in 2004. Happy 22nd, guys.
1: And happy birthday and anniversary from our friends at Aquatica Orlando. If you'd like to go and cool off, we've got 4 tickets and a parking pass, plus tickets to their Aqua Glow. They have slides, wave pools, lazy rivers, so much more. That's going on select nights through September 26th. So a lot of fun options. Just be caller number 12.
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0: Z88.3. Hey, good morning. It's Ellis and Tyler here. Who's this?
1: Hi, good morning. It's Marissa.
2: Marissa, you did it. You're our big winner.
1: Ah, this is so exciting. Thank you so much.
0: Well, you are welcome. We're going to get you 4 tickets so you guys can have some fun at Aquatica Orlando. We'll throw in some parking passes, too. Plus, we'll get you 4 tickets so you can have a fun time at AquaGlow.
1: That is awesome. Thank you so much. Happy birthday. Happy anniversary, everyone.

0: Z88.3. I may or may not have just had a little dance party.
1: I noticed that.
0: Come on, Torn Wells. We're Ellis and Tyler. Such an honor for us to start the morning with you and your family. Traffic has been busy in some places. We have got the latest.
1: Yeah, if you drive an I-4 this morning, just want you to know we've got an accident. Eastbound I-4 as you're approaching 535. Two left lanes are blocked, and getting from 532 to 417 is about 25 minutes. Osceola Parkway to that accident by 535, that's about a 15-minute run. I-4 westbound looks great. No major issues on the toll roads. We do have a crash in Winter Springs, and you're going to find Tuscarawas Road southbound is shut down just past Eagle Boulevard. Your best alternate is Dodd. And northbound Tuscarawas affected too, approaching Eagle Boulevard. Two left lanes blocked. Again, Dodd, your best alternate. Sunrail, on time. And that's Z88.3, Stress Saver Driving.
0: If you've been struggling more with allergies this week, it could be the Saharan dust. It has arrived in Central Florida. It's here to stay really throughout the weekend. At times, you can see it. It makes the sky look a bit hazy or fuzzy, as my daughter would say. It can affect you if you have respiratory issues. So we do need to be careful. I deal with asthma at times. I feel like it hasn't affected my breathing, but my eyes have been so itchy. Maybe even just staying indoors a little bit could help out these next few days if you are having some challenges. Well, the Orange County Sheriff's Office is helping us to get ready for back to school, starting to think about, maybe not do all the things yet, but think about what needs to be done for back to school. And they have a bash that's going to be going on August 1st from 9 to 11 to help families get some school supplies and things that you might need. Their headquarters is located on West Colonial Drive, and you can check with them to find out more about the August 1st event. And you may have played with Play-Doh as a kid. It was just a fun way to create the smell of Play-Doh. So iconic. It's now not just for kids. Hasbro announced the launch of Blooms by Play-Doh. It is a line for adults. You can craft floral arrangements with a kit that includes Play-Doh compound, tools, molds, a vase, finishing spray, and step-by-step instructions. So instead of mushing it together, your creation, when you're done, you keep it and you display it. This sounds amazing.
1: There was one thing that my family seemed like they loved making with Play-Doh. Paperweights.
0: Oh, okay.
1: Basically, you would take your Play-Doh, take the lid off the can, and let it sit there for 2 or 3 days. And then you come into the can, and here's this hard paperweight that you can just put down and it holds any paper. Works great.
0: It's terrible.
1: It's terrible?
0: Yeah.
1: I guess your papers don't ever blow away in the wind.
0: No. Usually I deal with papers indoors in Florida.
1: But they never get wet when they're indoors. Your Z88.3 Z-Land forecast.
0: I can smell Play-Doh right now.
1: Can you?
0: If you think really hard, you can smell it. Don't eat it.
1: You can't eat it.
0: Smell it.
1: I can smell it.
0: Yeah.
1: You take me back to childhood. Your Z88.3 Z-Land forecast. We're looking at sunshine today. High right about 98 degrees. And a heat index today of 109. Right now, we're looking at 78 in Melbourne and 78 in Orlando.
0: And here's a positive thought. Ephesians 3:20, God is able to do immeasurably more than all we ask or imagine, according to his power that is at work within us.
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0: 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It's 8:13. Good morning. We're Ellis and Tyler.
1: And the heat has just been crazy around Central Florida. I hope it's not dampening the plans for your summer. And let's face it, here in Central Florida, there's so many places we can go to cool off, go to the beach, go to some of the air-conditioned libraries and places around town. I just hope you're having a fun summer. And we here at Z88.3 would like to help you have an even better summer with Ellis and Tyler's Summer of Fun.
0: Yeah, so if you're wanting to do more inside kind of things, I do appreciate that there are many different science experiments and arts and crafts. If you're not strong in that area, we got you covered. Ellis and I have tried out a couple of the science experiments, which he loves science, and I mean, I enjoy it. I'm just not good at it. It is fun to kind of get out of your comfort zone and try some of these.
1: The more of a mess that experiment makes, the better it is, I think.
0: Especially if producer Sierra is cleaning up that mess.
1: Yes, absolutely. 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
1: All right, let's check the drive with Z88.3 Stress Saver Traffic. If you're on I-4, you're going to find there's an accident that's slowing things down. Eastbound I-4 approaching 535. The accident's on the left shoulder, but you're going to find getting from Osceola Parkway to 535 about 15 minutes. Also kind of slow on I-4 eastbound, 532 to 417 in Celebration. That's a 25-minute run. Over on I-4 westbound DCP, Darrell Carter Parkway. I'm going to make that catch on. It's kind of slow in that area of I-4 westbound till you get past 536 by Disney Springs. That's about a 10-minute run. The toll road's in pretty good shape overall. I-95 and I-75 looking good. We do have a crash in Winter Springs. Southbound Tuscarora Road just past Eagle Boulevard. All lanes are blocked on southbound Tuscarora, so you may want to take Dodd instead. And Sunrail looking good with all trains on time. That's Z88.3 Stress Saver Traffic.
0: Sunshine, nice start to the day. Not seeing much rain in our forecast, and we won't today. The rain chance is going to stay fairly low for us. The heat's the big story. 98 degrees, heat index up to 109. That's what it's going to feel like. And a low tonight of 78.
1: 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And thank you for letting us be a part of your Friday morning. Jamie McDonald now. 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
1: And let's get you where you're going with Z88.3 Stress Saver. Traffic got a little bit of a crash on I-4 eastbound, slowing things down just past State Road 44. It's off on the right shoulder, but just expect a few minutes it takes to get through that stretch. Also going to be a little slow on I-4 eastbound from 532 to 417 in Celebration. That's about 20 minutes. I-4 westbound, Darrell Carter Parkway is where you're going to start to see some brake lights until you get past 536 by Disney Springs. About 9 or 10 minutes to make it through. Toll roads look good. I-95 and I-75 problem-free, but we do have a crash in Winter Springs, southbound Tuscaloosa Road, just past Eagle Boulevard. All lanes blocked, so Dodd Road may just be the way to go. Sunrail on time, and that's Z88.3 Stress Saver Traffic.
0: Another hot day ahead for us. We have heat advisories starting at 11 o'clock this morning across central Florida. Temperatures in the triple digits, dangerously hot. Most of our counties do have cooling centers, though, that are going to be open at community centers. There's going to be splash pads that you can go to cool off. Our libraries can be a great place if you need AC. Just be careful. We're going to be dealing with these hotter temperatures, of course, throughout the weekend. Well, news that you didn't know you needed. Bluebell is celebrating National Ice Cream Month with a new flavor, chocolate lava cake ice cream. It features vanilla ice cream mixed with chocolate cake pieces, chocolate sundae sauce, and a dark chocolate fudge swirl. If you are a chocolate lover, this sounds amazing. It's arriving in stores for a limited time. And if you've ever thought, oh, it'd be cool to be an astronaut, but never really thought you could actually do it, this could be a good trial. NASA is looking for 4 people for their Moon and Mars Exploration Analog. It's a year-long simulation program that is designed to replicate traveling and living on the Moon and Mars. You would be in space-like conditions. You would carry out tasks like astronauts would. You would replicate spacewalks. The 12-month program will be based at the Johnson Space Center in Houston. And it really is a way to help astronauts. The research is really important. I guess a day's time is 40 minutes longer on Mars than it is on Earth. So they're going to be testing out a lot of things to see how the body responds to having 40 more minutes a day. You have to be a U.S. citizen if you want to be considered for this between the ages of 30 and 55.

0: no taller than 6 feet two, fluent in English, and okay in confined habitats.
1: You know, I don't know if this sounds more like a NASA experiment or the latest reality show. I can see this being a reality show where you lock four people in an environment,
0: yeah,
1: and then every week one of them gets voted out of the spaceship.
0: Like the big, the NASA Big Brother.
1: Yes. Minus Zingbot.
0: I don't know what that is. I don't watch that show. I don't.
1: I bumped into it once or twice.
0: You just got embarrassed, didn't you?
1: Yeah, I did. Your Z88.3 Z-Land forecast. We're looking at sunshine today. I'm making it up to about 98 degrees, but the heat index getting up to 109. It is currently 80 in Daytona and 78 in Orlando.
0: And here's a positive thought, Isaiah 26:12. All that we've accomplished, God has done for us.

0: Z88.3, what an amazing song. Nicole C. Mullen, that is Redeemer. 8:46, welcome to Friday. We are Ellis and Tyler.
1: And the summertime can be such a great time to connect with family, maybe do some traveling. I gotta say, I don't travel too often, but for some reason, the last 6 months, I've traveled a lot. I think I've been on an airplane more the last 6 months than I have in the last 8 years.
0: You know, I'm going to start coming to you for travel tips.
1: Please don't. I'm a nervous, flyer. And so we flew from Las Vegas all the way to Central Florida, where you lose time. It was a middle of the night flight, and my husband had taken an earlier flight. So it's just me and my two teenage daughters. And it was such a turbulent flight back.
0: Oh, one of those.
1: Which automatically makes it worse. You know, so I'm like, okay, I'm fine. Praying through it. Got my worship music on. I'm okay. But they kept the seatbelt sight on for a really long time. And you know me, I can't even get through a movie without going to the bathroom twice. It's who I am. And so I'm like, okay, when are they turning off this seatbelt sign so I can go to the bathroom? And honestly, I will at all costs avoid even having to try to go to the bathroom at an airplane. Like, I will hold it till we land.
0: Was anybody else on the plane getting up to use the restroom?
1: They were, but I wanted to follow the rules.
0: Because you are a rule follower.
1: Yes, so I waited till the seatbelt sign came off. It took a very long time. Mm-hmm. So then I'm trying to go through. At this point, we're in the middle of the night, so people are sleeping. There's legs across the aisle.
0: Oh, yeah.
1: Both my girls were sleeping, so I quietly get up. I shimmy around them. I'm walking over legs. People are snoring, and it's just trying to be quiet. I get over the restroom. I'm starting to walk back, and then put your seatbelt back on sign comes on, and he's like, ladies and gentlemen, we got some turbulence ahead. Get back into your seat. And I'm like, oh my goodness. So I'm like trying to get back to my seat as quickly and carefully as I can. And as I'm going over this obstacle course of legs in the aisles, and I guess I must have, as the plane is shaking me around, tapped somebody on accident. Like, maybe it couldn't have been hard because I didn't feel it.
0: Uh-huh.
1: All I know is I hear this. Excuse you. And I was like, and it happened so quickly that I didn't know. I was like, oh, I'm sorry, and I'm still walking and stumbling through to get to my seat. And then I finally get to my seat and I'm processing what just happened. And my daughter's like, are you okay? You have tears in your eyes. I'm like, I don't know. This lady's clearly upset that I accidentally bumped into her, and that was her response to me. Excuse you. Like, I purposely did it. And I don't know why I sat there for 15 minutes going, well, I didn't mean to. Like, I didn't even know I went through this. And my daughter's like, Mom, let it go. Like, it's okay. It's fine. And I don't know why it hurt my feelings. And I thought it was just so incredibly rude because it was the turbulence, obviously, that's pushing me into anybody. So anyways, I just had to get to a place where I'm like, you know what? Maybe she is having a bad day. Maybe she's flying back from really bad news. You never know what someone's going through. I had to be someone that's not offended. And that's hard. It's hard at times to not be offended. And so the PSA for the day, I guess, is let's just try to be gentle with one another and be kind. It matters.
2: Samantha almost wrecked all of our stuff. So I really told her what I thought.
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3: It's not always easy to get along. 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
0: All right, let's see how things are looking on the roads around Central Florida with Z88.3 Stress Saver Traffic. I-4 eastbound, we got a crash just past State Road 44. It's on the right shoulder, but it's going to cost you a few as you get through. And then on I-4 westbound, you're going to be on your brakes right around Darrell Carter Parkway, the DCP, until you get past State Road 536 by Disney Springs. About 9 or 10 minutes to make that run. If you're going to be driving on our toll roads, they're looking pretty good. And Sunrail, train P306 northbound, delayed 15 minutes. That's Z88.3, Stress Saver Traffic.
1: Sunny and hot today. Our rain chances are going to stay low. We got that high of 98 degrees. The heat index up to 109, so that heat advisory will be with us throughout the day.
0: Z88.3, current temp 78 in Melbourne, 80 in Daytona, 78 in Ocala, and 78 in Orlando. Thank you so much for just letting us be a part of your Friday morning. Let's dive into it with Elevation Worship. Let's do it again.

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1: And check in the drive with Z88.3 Stress Saver Traffic. If you're on I-4 this morning, you're going to find there's a wreck on eastbound I-4 just past State Road 44. It's off on the right shoulder. And then things are just kind of slow on I-4 westbound Darrell Carter Parkway to Disney Springs, State Road 536. About 10 minutes to make that run. Toll roads in good shape, I-95 and I-75. Problem free, but SunRail trains are delayed for train P306 northbound, delayed by 15 minutes. That's Z88.3 Stress Saver Traffic.
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1: Ah!
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1: Now, do you think it's weird or odd that
0: yes.
1: when I... Oh, it is weird.
0: You mix all the flavors?
1: Yeah.
0: Yeah.
1: You never do that?
0: No, I don't.
1: There's something about walking out and you see your cup with all the different layers of colors and flavors just waiting for you. And then when you're in your car driving away, you take a sip and like, ooh, which flavor is that? Oh, that's the cherry. And then you move the straw to a different place and take another slurp. Oh, that's the wild blueberry. Yeah. So you turn it into a game.
0: Okay. I just want to enjoy. I like the banana flavor one.
1: That's so boring.
0: No, it's not.
1: Yes, it is. You know, if you put your straw in there, you're going to taste banana.
0: Banana, yeah.
1: No matter where you are in
0: That's
1: that
0: right.
1: cup, it's going to be banana.
0: What I want.
1: Boring with a capital
0: wow.
1: bore.
0: All right. We'll finish this discussion later.
1: As long as I win. 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
0: An honor to be a positive start to the day for your family.
1: As long as you like to layer your Slurpee. Sunshine today. I'm making it up. Did I hear eyes rolling? Hi today, making
0: Not
1: it up.
0: Not just mine.
1: 98 today. Heat index 109. We've got 82 with sunshine currently in Daytona, 82 in Orlando.
0: And here's a positive thought. Ephesians 3:20, God is able to do immeasurably more than all we ask or imagine, according to his power that is at work within us.
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0: Z88.3, Pat Barrett. That is the way. 9:15. So glad we can spend some time together this morning. We are Ellis and Tyler.
1: So much excitement happening right now at my church as we get our middle and high schoolers, a lot of them ready for Passion Camp that's going to be happening next week. I know a lot of churches are rallying around getting ready for their VBS for the summertime. A lot is happening, and I want you to know that our churches are inviting your family to be a part of it all.
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0: All right. If you're in your car and you're headed to I-4, just want you to know you got some congestion on I-4 eastbound from County Road 532 to 417. 20 minutes through that stretch. And then Osceola Parkway to 535 is another 15 minutes. Tap of the brakes waiting for you downtown as well. Over on I-4 westbound, Darrell Carter Parkway to 536. About 10 minutes. The toll roads are looking good. I-95 and I-75 problem free. SunRail, we do have an issue. Train P306 northbound delayed by 15 minutes. That's Z88.3 Stress Saver Traffic.
1: Sunshine and been a great start to the day. We're heating up to a high of 98. Heat index up to 106. And we're looking at a heat advisory for all of Central Florida from 11 to 7 tonight. So it's going to be extra hot and not a lot of rain in our forecast.
0: Right now, about 82 in sunshine in Melbourne, 82 in Daytona, 84 in Ocala, and 82 in Orlando. 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
1: All right, if you're driving I-4 this morning, a couple of slow spots you need to know about. I-4 eastbound's got some congestion. 532 to 417 around Celebration. 20 minutes to make that run. Osceola Parkway to 535 is 15, and a tap of the brakes waiting for you as you approach downtown. Over at I-4 westbound, you're going to be on your brakes. Darrell Carter Parkway to 536 by Disney Springs. About 10 minutes to make that run. Toll roads are looking just fine. I-95 and I-75, no problems. But SunRail, train P306 northbound delayed by 15 minutes. That's Z88.3 Stress Saver Traffic.
0: Well, if you have been struggling more with allergies this week, it could be the Saharan dust. It's arrived in Central Florida, and it's here to stay throughout the week. And at times, it just can look a little bit cloudy or hazy in the sky, and it can affect you if you have respiratory issues for sure. So we need to be careful, maybe even staying indoors a little bit more, driving with your windows up while we deal with this. Hopefully, it clears out a bit next week. Orange County Sheriff's Office is hosting their back-to-school bash ahead of the school year. I know it feels a little bit too early to talk about it, but for a lot of us, we've got a foot in the new school year anyways. This might help out families who are looking for those school supplies. August 1st is when they're holding this back-to-school bash. It'll be at their headquarters on West Colonial Drive. And you may have played with Play-Doh as a kid. A fun way to create. The smell of Play-Doh, so iconic. It's now not just for kids. Hasbro announced the launch of Blooms by Play-Doh. It's a line for adults. You can craft floral arrangements with the kit. It includes Play-Doh compound tools, molds, a vase, finishing spray, step-by-step instructions. So instead of mushing it together, when you're done, you keep it. You display it. This reminds me of a Play-Doh kit that I had when I was a kid. And I even remember the commercial. It was a Tisket, a Tasket, a flower-making basket. Works like magic, smells so nice. It's something, something, I don't know. But it was Play-Doh, and it made flowers. And oh. They put some perfume in it, uh-huh. So it smelled like flowers. And I loved my flower-making basket.
1: Oh. I was always waiting for them to make Play-Doh that made trucks.
0: Yeah?
1: Big 18-wheelers. I don't think they ever came out with that. And we never had enough clay to actually build our own 18-wheeler.
0: Right. That's why you went back to the Legos.
1: Yeah. The Legos, we could build them.
0: Well, I'm letting you know right now, I think I would like one of these.
1: Oh. Yeah. Okay. Now I know. Maybe I'll see if I can go ahead and mold it and put it together for you hand you the flower.
0: No, I want to build it.
1: I don't want you to have to go through any extra effort. I don't mind going through that so you don't have to.
0: Never mind. I don't want one anymore.
1: Oh, I can keep it then. Yay. Your Z88.3 Z-Land forecast. I'm the bratty brother you never had growing up. Sunshine today. High making it up to 98 degrees. And we're going to feel a heat index around 109 right now. 82 in Daytona, 82 in Orlando.
0: I'm telling Mom.
1: No. You don't have to do that.
0: Here's a positive thought. Isaiah 26:12. All that we've accomplished, God has done for us.

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1: You plant the seed.
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Z88.3. 9:55. All the weekend almost here. So glad we can spend this Friday together. Phil Wickham now, the king, is in the room.

0: Z88.3, Phil Wickham, the king, is in the room. 9:59, Friday morning, weekend almost here, and there is so much cool stuff going on around Central Florida this weekend.
1: Yeah, if you would like to attend Art in the Alley. This is something that they do in downtown Mount Dora. It's free. It starts tonight at 6 o'clock till 8:30. And there's local art. There's vendors. Something special about walking around Mount Dora anyways, where it's just something for everybody.
0: You know, I think I'm going to pull out my kilt this weekend because Plaid in the Park is happening at Sunset Park, downtown Mount Dora. They're going to have Scottish culture and music and food, family fun. Just a great way to touch that Scottish culture. And guests are invited to wear their kilts.
1: Okay. Sanford Food Truck Fiesta.
0: Yeah.
1: Happening on Sunday from 1 to 6 in downtown Sanford. This is going to be, if you could just think of your favorite type of food, it's probably going to be there on one of these trucks. And a chance to support these businesses as well.
0: And the Polk County Sheriff's Charities Back to School Bash is happening mañana, 9 a.m. till 12 noon at the Polk County Sheriff's Office. It's an annual event where they provide free book bags and school supplies to Polk County students while it lasts.
1: Whatever you have going on this weekend, know that your Z will be here with a song of encouragement when you need it.
2: Say, are you laughing enough these days? I mean, really laughing. Hi there, I'm Chuck Swindoll. Believe me, I know life is a serious thing, but let's keep in mind that God personally created laughter. I love what was said of Charles Haddon Spurgeon, who on occasion would absolutely roar with laughter in front of all those proper Britishers in his congregation. When a member of his board pulled him aside one day, and he took him to task about that, he said to the man, "Oh, my friend, if you knew how much I held back, you'd be proud of me." Amen to that. Laugh often. It's good for your heart. It's really good for your soul.
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0: And checking the drive with Z88.3's Stress Saver Traffic. If you're on I-4, be prepared for a little bit of a slowdown on I-4 westbound because of a crash as you're approaching Kirkman Road. The left lane is blocked. And then you're going to find things a little congested on I-4 eastbound. 532 to 417 by Celebration. That is 20 minutes. Get set to hit your brakes again. Osceola Parkway to 535 is about a 15-minute run. Then on the Turnpike northbound, we've got a crash as you're approaching the Okahumpka Service Plaza. Traffic's backed up to County Road 470. It's all on the left shoulder. You're looking at 15 minutes to get through. And Sunrail, train P315 southbound delayed by 15 minutes. That's Z88.3 Stress Saver Traffic.
1: Sunshine and hot. We got a high of 98 degrees this afternoon. That heat index up to 106. That's what it's going to feel like. We have a heat advisory in effect beginning in about an hour. It's going to last throughout the day, meaning it's just going to be dangerous conditions to be outside. So please take it easy. Be careful. Stay hydrated. We have a low tonight of 78. Rain back in the forecast really tomorrow.
0: Already up to 70. No, it's not. 87 degrees in Melbourne, 86 in Daytona, 87 in Ocala, and 86 in Orlando.
1: Elise is in next. 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

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I've been dreaming of the beach lately. The water just so calming to me. It just feels fresh. So here's the perfect song, Hillsong United with Oceans.

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1: 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You know, our expression of gratitude sustains other people's helpfulness. Legendary basketball coach John Wooden created a thank you rule for his players. Every time a player scored, he was required to give a nod or a thumbs up to the player who had assisted. Wooden believed that if you didn't show your appreciation to others, they would start to pull back, both from performing and from cooperating. Two of the most important words we can say or signal are thank you. Gratitude sustains helpfulness. Ephesians 1:16 begins, "I do not cease to give thanks for you." And we can show our appreciation for others who helped us by helping others. Let's go help somebody.
0: Z88.3 Stress Saver Traffic on I-4 eastbound. It's slow. County Road 532 to the 417 Celebration. That's going to slow you down about 20 minutes. Osceola Parkway to the 535. That's 14. I-4 heading westbound as you're approaching Kirkman Road. There's an earlier crash that's been moved to the left shoulder, but that left shoulder is blocked. On the turnpike, if you're heading northbound, as you're approaching Okahumpka Service Plaza, traffic is backed up to County Road 470. The accident's on the left shoulder, and that's a 15-minute delay. Florida's turnpike heading southbound past State Road 417. There is an accident with three right lanes blocked. And on the 528, the beach line, if you're heading westbound past State Road 520, that's mile marker 28, traffic is backed up to State Road 520. The left shoulder is blocked. That's a 10-minute delay. That is your Z88.3 Stress Saver Traffic. So the Saharan dust has moved in. High temperature today in the upper 90s. We do have a slight chance. No, I don't see a chance for rain. Heat index values up to 109 today. Be safe. Mostly clear and overnight lows around 77. It's 10:32 and currently 87 in Melbourne. Daytona Beach, 86. It's 85 in Ocala and 86 in Orlando.
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0: 88.3. I'm so thankful for all the Facebook messages on Z Middays. And last night I just scrolled through all the beautiful pictures of your fur babies. It was so nice. Toby Mac now.
1: It's been a long year. It almost took me down, I swear.

0: 8.3 at 11 o'clock. Hi there. You're the Florida Kids and Family Expo. 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
0: It's 11:02. Let's take a look at your Z88.3 Stress Saver traffic. I-4 eastbound past the 429. An accident has the left shoulder blocked. Also, I-4 eastbound the 532 to the 417 Celebration area. A 20-minute slowdown. And Osceola Parkway 2 past the 535 slow as well. I-4 westbound Darrell Carter Parkway to State Road 536 Disney Springs. Expect a 10-minute delay. On Florida's Turnpike, as you're heading northbound at County Road 470, an accident has the left lane blocked. That is causing a 25-minute delay. And on the Turnpike southbound, just past the 417, the right lane is blocked due to an accident. The 528 Beachline Expressway, if you're heading westbound, past mile marker 28. Traffic is backed up to State Road 520. The left shoulder is blocked from an accident, and that's just a small delay. That is your Z88.3 Stress Saver Traffic. Hot and steamy once again. The heat advisory stays in effect for basically all of Central Florida until about 8 p.m. Dress comfortably today. High temperature 96, but that heat index could get up to 109. Good amount of sunshine today, too. Stay out of it as much as you can. Mostly clear tonight, 76, your overnight low. And it is currently 90 in Melbourne. Daytona Beach, 88. It's 87 in Ocala and 86 in Orlando.
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1: Hi, I'm Tracy Leake from Z88.3. There's something very special about people who get up every day to go out and serve others. Some of those days, you need the reminder that you're not doing it alone.
2: I started listening to you guys continuously in my car probably about a year ago. I was going through a tough time. I'm an occupational therapist, and I knew, like, in the mornings after I drop off the kids, it's frustrating, and just listening to you guys in the morning just helps me set my day right and puts me in the right mind frame to take care of my own patients. Dude, there's definitely times in the morning I get chills, or you play a song that just helps me get through my day or whatever situation I may be going through. It's just like, that's right, he's there, he's got my back.
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0: Z88.3, it's 11:27. Good almost afternoon. It's almost lunchtime. My name is Elise, and thank you again for all the pictures of your fur babies on the Z Midday page. It was, like I said last night, I just sat with the cat on my, Halo was on my lap, and I scrolled through, and I saw Chi-Chi and Curly and Willow. I saw Ziggy the Schnauzer and Ziggy the Cat. There are two Ziggies. Princess, also known as Tia Tia, Mamma Mia. I love the names you guys are coming up with. I saw Soda Pop and Buster. I saw Dusty and Bandit. Just really great to see your fur babies and the creativity in the naming them and in the nicknames. So thank you. We're going to have to find another little get-to-know-you picture to put up a little bit later today. I hope you'll take part.
1: One time Billy and Ruth Graham were at church. The offering plate was passed, and by mistake, Mr. Graham put in a $20 bill. He reached for it, and Mrs. Graham slapped his hand. "Honey, I meant to give $10, Mr. Graham said. In God's eyes, Mrs. Graham replied, it was $10. God always looks at the heart. I don't know about you, but that's kind of scary, except for one thing. If Billy Graham had given nothing, Jesus would still have loved him. Luther said it best, we're great sinners, and Jesus is a great Savior. We are, and He is. I'm Steve Brown. You think about that. Share what you just heard with a friend. Go to youthinkaboutthat.com.
0: Z88.3, Stress Saver Traffic. Things overall looking good, but a few slowdowns on eastbound I-4 to let you know about. I-4 East, County Road 557 to US 27. That'll take you 20 minutes through that stretch. County Road 532 to the 417 Celebration area. That's a 20-minute delay. And Osceola Parkway to the 535 will take you an extra 15. On I-4 westbound, just a 10-minute delay. Darrell Carter Parkway to the 536 Disney Springs area. And if you're on the beach line heading westbound past State Road 520,

0: 76 is your overnight low. It's 11:30 and 90 degrees currently in Melbourne, Daytona Beach, 88. It's 87 in Ocala and 86 in Orlando.
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3: Z88.3 Stress Saver Traffic. Looking at I-4 eastbound, a couple areas of delays from the County Road 557 to Pass 27. That is going to take 20 minutes. From County Road 532 to the 417 Celebration, expect about 20 minutes to get through there. And Osceola Parkway to the 535, 14-minute delay. I-4 westbound, we do have an accident as you're approaching the 408. Traffic is backed up to Colonial Drive because the on-ramp is closed and the right lane is blocked. Right now, a 25-minute delay. If you'd like an alternate to get around that, the express lanes or Orange Blossom Trails on-ramp can help you out. Looking at I-75 heading northbound, the Turnpike to mile marker 332 in Wildwood, expect an extra 10 minutes. On the Beach Line heading westbound, the 528 past Innovation Way, the right shoulder is blocked for an accident. And in Brevard County, a disabled vehicle eastbound US 192 as you're approaching St. John's Heritage Parkway that has the right shoulder blocked. That is your Z88.3 Stress Saver Traffic. Heat advisory will extend until 8 p.m. We're going to see more and more sunshine throughout the day. High temperature is expected to reach 96. Heat index values could be as warm as 109. Be safe. Mostly clear skies, 76 the overnight low for tonight, and it is currently 89 in Melbourne, 90 in Daytona Beach, 91 in Ocala, 89 in Orlando.
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If I speak with human eloquence and angelic ecstasy, but don't love, I'm nothing but the creaking of a rusty gate. 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
1: What if you could switch places with someone? I'm Tyler McKenzie from Z88.3 Mornings, and recently we watched a movie called Switched. Two girls in high school who couldn't be more different wake up one morning as the other person. The bully gets to see exactly how her words affect others. The other girl realizes that just because someone appears to have the perfect life, there's usually more going on. We don't have to physically switch places with someone to gain such beautiful perspective. 1 Peter 4:8 says, above all, keep loving one another earnestly, since love covers a multitude of sins. Let's take the time to get to know someone that's different. You might find they are just as insecure, broken, and in need of a savior as we all are.
0: Z88.3, Stress Saver Traffic on I-4 eastbound. You're going to find some slowdowns. County Road 557 to past US 27. That's a 20-minute travel time. From County Road 532 to the 417 Celebration Area, 20 minutes there as well. Osceola Parkway to the 535, 14-minute delay. And State Road 46 to the St. John's River Bridge, that'll take you 14 minutes as well. On I-4 westbound, as you're approaching the 408, traffic is backed up to Colonial Drive because of an accident. The on-ramp's right lane is blocked. This is causing a 25-minute delay. If you'd like an alternate, try the express lanes or Orange Blossom Trail on-ramp to get around. On I-75 northbound, Florida's Turnpike to mile marker 343 in Bellevue. It's congested. That is a 38-minute delay. And on the turnpike heading northbound, US 192 to pass mile marker 245 could take you an extra 10. That is your Z88.3 Stress Saver Traffic. Heat advisory in effect. That means that we do have dangerous heat, hot temps, high humidity. Be careful. Make sure you're getting into the AC. Pop in there as often as you can. We're going to become mostly sunny throughout the afternoon with a high of 96 degrees. But all throughout Z-Land, we have heat index values that could be getting up to about 110. That's the real feel temp. Mostly clear for tonight. 76 will be the overnight low. Currently at 12:30, it is 89 in Melbourne. Daytona Beach, 90 degrees, 91 in Ocala. It is 89 in Orlando.
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That heat out there, exhausting. I hope you're taking your breaks, drinking water, and getting in the AC anytime you can. Here's some encouragement from Danny Gokey now.

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0: 98.3 Casting Crowns, a glorious day. I heard Tyva this morning talking about postage stamps, so I'm sure I'm going to be checking my drawer as I'm running errands later today. Make sure I have enough of them. This Sunday, the price of the stamp goes from, say, 78 cents to 82 cents, but the last memory I have of buying stamps, I think they were like 42 cents, so I may need some. The forever stamps that you already may have, they're still good regardless. Don't worry about that. Let's take a look at your Z88.3 Stress Saver traffic. We have some congested areas on I-4 eastbound, County Road 557 to past US 27. It'll take you 20 minutes. 532 to the 417 Celebration area, take you an extra 15. And State Road 46 to the St. John's River Bridge, an extra 14 minutes as well. And I-4 westbound, as you're approaching the 408, traffic is backed up to Colonial Drive because the on-ramp right lane is blocked. This is causing a 25-minute delay. If you'd like an alternate, you could try the Express Lanes or Orange Blossom Trails on-ramp. Also, a little bit slow, a lot of bit slow, I-75 northbound from Florida's Turnpike to mile marker 343 in Bellevue. That is a 38-minute delay. And that is your Z88.3 Stress Saver Traffic. Heat advisory. We've got hot temps, high humidity. It's just a dangerous combination. No one is left in the car unattended today. We are going to just gradually get more and more sunshine with a high of 96. Those heat index values could get up to 110, those triple digits. That's dangerous heat. Again, mostly clear skies tonight, 76 the overnight low. It is 2 minutes past 1 o'clock and currently 90 degrees in Melbourne. It is 92 in Daytona Beach, Ocala, 91, and it is 91 in Orlando.
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0: Hi, I'm Tracy Leak from Z88.3. There's something very special about people who get up every day to go out and serve others. Some of those days, you need the reminder that you're not doing it alone.
1: I started listening to you guys continuously in my car probably about a year ago. I was going through a tough time. I'm an occupational therapist, and I knew, like, in the mornings after I drop off the kids, it's frustrating, and just listening to you guys in the morning just helps me set my day right and puts me in the right mind frame to take care of my own patients. Yeah, there's definitely times in the morning I get chills, or you play a song that just helps me get through my day or whatever situation I may be going through. It's just like, that's right, he's there, he's got my back.
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0: at 1:20. Christmas in July is underway. If you would like to pack your shoebox for a child that may not get anything for Christmas worldwide, I'll give you details coming up on Christmas in July shortly. Right now, encouragement from Brandon Lake. That's Who I Praise.
1: I want to dance like David.

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1: Community needs presence, proximity, and permanence. So this idea of going, like, it's not just going to happen, like going to dinner once a quarter.
3: Right.
1: Like, so who in your life are you overlapping? So we had to get a little more deliberate, you know, as full nesters. We're like, what can we do in our community? So he started a men's Bible study every week, 50 guys. It's
3: great.
1: Every Tuesday for 8 years. It's not like a short thing. Like, yeah, it's just a commitment and people come and go, but it's like, it's always there. And when you open the word together, that opens the heart as yeah. well to one another. So then I followed as a submissive wife. Three years ago, I did one. I started one for women. And we just met this morning before I came down. And the beautiful thing about opening the word and letting the word kind of wrestle in the context of a group is that vulnerability just happens.
2: Hear more from Rebecca at familyminute.org.
0: Z88.3, Stress Saver Traffic on I-4 eastbound. It is slow from County Road 557 to past US 27. That's going to take you an extra 20 minutes to get through. Extra 15 if you're traveling County Road 532 to the 417 Celebration. Osceola Parkway to the 535. Also, State Road 417 in Sanford to the St. John's River Bridge. All an extra 14 minutes to be expected. On I-4 westbound, things are looking good. Darrell Carter Parkway to the 536 in Disney Springs. Possibly an extra 10 minutes to get through. I-75 northbound, the turnpike to mile marker 332 in Wildwood, an extra 10. And mile marker 337 in Bellevue to mile marker 343, that's an extra 15. On I-75 southbound at mile marker 327 in Sumterville, the right shoulder is blocked due to a crash. And on the turnpike heading northbound, 197 in Sumterville, the right shoulder is blocked due to a crash. And on the turnpike heading northbound, 192 to past

0: tonight, low 76, and currently at 132. It's 90 degrees in Melbourne, 91 in Daytona Beach, 95 in Ocala, and 91 in Orlando.
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0: 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My name is Elise. That was Hannah Kerr and Same God. Songs of Encouragement. That one reminds us, don't shrink, don't hide. My name is Elise. 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
0: 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Let's take a look at your Z88.3 stress saver traffic on I-4. A couple of spots that are going to slow you down. County Road 557 to past US 27. That's a 20-minute delay. The 532 to the 417 Celebration area. That's a 15-minute delay. Typical Osceola Parkway to the 535, 15 minutes there as well. But the 417 in Sanford to the St. John's River Bridge, that's going to take you an extra 19 minutes. I-4 westbound looking good. Darrell Carter Parkway to the 536 Disney Springs may take you about 10 minutes to get through. I-75 northbound, mile marker 330 in Wildwood to mile marker 336 in Bellevue. That's an 18-minute slowdown. And mile marker 339 in Bellevue to 343. That's an extra 12 minutes. We do have a crash on the turnpike if you're heading northbound just past US 192. That has traffic backed up to approaching mile marker 238. The right lane is blocked. That delay is going to take some patience. That's a 57-minute delay. That is your Z88.3 stress saver traffic. It's extraordinarily, that's a better word, hot. Hot temps, high humidity. We do have heat advisory still in effect for all of Central Florida until 8 p.m. Lots of sunshine out there now. High temperature could reach 96 degrees. Heat index values going up to 110. That's the real field temperature. Mostly clear skies tonight. Your overnight low is 76. And it's 2 p.m. Shadow and Grace are next. It is 90 degrees in Melbourne, 91 in Daytona Beach, 97 in Ocala, and 93 in Orlando.
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0: 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It is 2:27. Is it going to be hot? How hot is it? We're Shadow and Grace.
1: Yeah, how hot?
0: Did you hear about New Smyrna?
1: What happened?
0: Yesterday, the heat index, the feel like, they peaked at 117.
1: What?
0: I know.
1: 117 feels like temperature. In Z-Land.
0: In New Smyrna, yes.
1: That is crazy.
0: I know. Which is why we're under another heat advisory.
1: I was just going to ask you about today. Are we expecting more of the same?
0: More of the same. Heat advisory again for all of Central Florida. So heed the warning. You do not want to be outdoors for an extended period of time. Make sure you take lots of breaks. Drink water. Stay cool. Wear loose clothing if you have to be outdoors. Mm-hmm. The heat index could get up to around 110 today.
1: I would stay indoors if at all possible.
0: Absolutely.
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2: Maybe the story you've heard is there's an angry God who can't wait to send people to hell. 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
1: Z88.3, Stress Saver Traffic will start with a 30-minute delay on the Turnpike. Northbound on the Turnpike, all at 192, we got the right shoulder block. Delay is up to half an hour now. Now, westbound on the 408, the off-ramp to I-4, there's police activity off on the shoulder. No accident reported. I-4 eastbound slowdowns from County Road 557 up to US 27. In Sanford, from the Greenway to the St. John's River Bridge, that's already a 20-minute ride. And Friday afternoon always seems to mean slowdowns on I-75, and that's true this afternoon. Northbound on I-75, Wildwood to Bellevue, 24 minutes. Ocala to Zuber, another 24. That is Z88.3 Stress Saver Traffic.
0: Well, as I mentioned, heat advisory in effect. This is going to be with us until 8 p.m. tonight. This is for all of Central Florida. Heat index values or the feel-like temp could get up to 110 and even hotter in some areas. For Z-Land, mostly sunny. High going to be around 98 degrees.
1: 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It's 94 in Ocala. 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

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Today we pray for the homeless. Heavenly Father, we pray for those who are seeking shelter for themselves, their families. Help them find a safe place to get them out of this extreme heat. Help them find a place they can call home. May they also have their needs met, be it food, clothing, medical, or friendship. We pray in your name, Jesus. 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

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It's 247 Shadow and Grace. One of those days where the shade feels like a vacation.

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0: Z88.3. We're live in Altamont Springs, home of the Z. It's Shadow and Grace. Our time is 2:59. The day is the 10th of July.
1: Uh-huh.
0: And you know what that means?
1: What?
0: Tomorrow's the 11th of July.
1: Tomorrow is
0: 7-11 day tomorrow.
1: Oh, I know what that means.
0: What?
1: Free Slurpee Day.
0: That's right. Woo! Do you know that over the years, 7-Eleven has created over 300 different flavors? Now, they normally only have 8 to 12 at your respective store.
1: What?
0: But that's a lot of different flavors. Anyway, tomorrow, 7-Eleven stores that are participating are giving away a free small Slurpee, no purchase necessary,
1: yeah,
0: as they celebrate Slurpee's 60th birthday.
1: Think about that. 60 years old. Mm-hmm. That's a lot of brain freezes right there.
0: That's right.
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0: Z88.3, Stress Saver Traffic, got a couple of problems on our major roads. Westbound on I-4 in DeLand, got the on-ramp left lane blocked at Orange Camp Road. If you're traveling eastbound on I-4, slowdowns at US 27, again at Celebration, and 20 minutes in Sanford from the Greenway for the 417 up to the St. John's River Bridge. One more problem with the crash in Volusia now. It's eastbound on Orange Camp Road at I-4. That's related to that I-4 accident. It has all lanes closed eastbound on Orange Camp. You want to take State Road 472 instead. That is 88.3 Stress Saver Traffic.
1: We have another heat advisory today. It is in effect for most of Z-Land till 8 p.m. tonight. That heat index, the feel-like temp, could get up to 110 in some areas. Also, do not forget Orange County offering free rides via links to cooling areas. So if you need to get out of the heat, libraries, parks and recreation centers, and other places.
0: Grace, I missed your high temp today. What is the scheduled high temp? I know it feels light, but what's the actual high temp?
1: The high temp is going to be around 98.
0: Okay, wow. All right, it is 90 in Melbourne, Daytona Beach 93, 98 in Ocala, and in Orlando, it's already 96.
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C88.3, Stress Saver Traffic. Still have an accident to land on I-4 westbound at Orange Camp Road. The on-ramp left lane is blocked. And related to that, eastbound on Orange Camp Road, all lanes are blocked. You could try alternate as State Road 472. Now, I-4 eastbound got a 19-minute ride in Sanford from the Greenway up to the St. John's River Bridge. If you're traveling I-75 northbound, it's slow from State Road 200 in Ocala, State Road 326 in Zuber. It'll take you 25 minutes. Half an hour ride northbound on the turnpike from the Three Lakes Toll Plaza to 192. That is 88.3 Stress Saver Traffic.

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It's 3:23, and the Bad Dad Joke of the Week is coming up next. Guaranteed to be awful.

0: Z88.3, it's time for the Bad Dad Joke of the Week with Woo! Shadow and Grace. Woo! It's 3:30. Grace, if you're ready, so am I here.
1: All right, let's do this.
0: My neighbor knocked on my door at 2 a.m.
1: Oh, my
0: 2
1: goodness.
0: In the morning.
1: 2 a.m.
0: And lucky for him, I was still up practicing my drums. She didn't get it.
1: I did.
0: She did get it. She just didn't like it.
1: He's practicing his drums. Hold on. One more. Let's hear it.
0: Okay.
1: You're a good drummer.
0: Slow on the drums.
1: That was funny.
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3: 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How can you make it up to her?
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3: It's not always easy to get along. 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
0: Z88.3, stress saver traffic, I-4 westbound. At Orange Camp Road, we got the on-ramp left lane blocked and all lanes blocked eastbound on Orange Camp Road due to that accident. Your alternate will be State Road 372. I-4 westbound also going to be slow for you at Disney Springs and State Road 429. Eastbound I-4, 20 minutes from County Road 557 up to US 27 and 20 minutes in Sanford from the Greenway, the 417 up to the St. John's River Bridge. We've got a slow ride northbound on the turnpike at the Three Licks Toll Plaza to 192. Take a half an hour. And I-75 northbound, already busy. State Road 200 to State Road 326. That's Ocala to Zuber, 25 minutes. That is 88.3, Stress Saver Traffic.
1: So we're still under a heat advisory. It is going to be in effect until 8 p.m. for all of Z-Land. Heat index has the feel-like temp. It could reach up to 110 in some areas. For this afternoon, it is going to be very hot. Our high going to be around 98. And as I just mentioned, the feel-like temp could get up to 110.
0: That is hot. It is 90 in Melbourne, Daytona Beach 92, 94 in Ocala, in Orlando 95.
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0: Hi, I'm Tracy Leak from Z88.3. There's something very special about people who get up every day to go out and serve others. Some of those days, you need the reminder that you're not doing it alone.
1: I started listening to you guys continuously in my car probably about a year ago. I was going through a tough time. I'm an occupational therapist, and I knew, like, in the mornings after I drop off the kids, it's frustrating, and just listening to you guys in the morning just helps me set my day right and puts me in the right mind frame to take care of my own patients. Yeah, there's definitely times in the morning I get chills, or you play a song that just helps me get through my day or whatever situation I may be going through. It's just like, that's right, he's there, he's got my back.
0: Songs on your Z can bring chills and inspiration, ultimately sweet moments with Jesus, when he reminds you that he will never leave you or forsake you.

Z88.3, Stress Saver Traffic, I-4 westbound at Orange Camp Road. We have the on-ramp left lane blocked, and Orange Camp Road with all links blocked the eastbound direction. With that crash, you can try State Road 472 instead. Other I-4 westbound slowdowns got them at County Road 532. Eastbound I-4, 20 minutes from 557 up to U.S. 27. It's slow at the Greenway and Celebration. Again, from Osceola Parkway to Disney Springs, and 20 minutes in Sanford from the Greenway up to the St. Johns River Bridge. That is 88.3 Stress Saver Traffic.

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Hey, listen, if you're heading outside today, take the heat seriously. Drink plenty of water. 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Just stay safe.

0: 402 is your doggy's name among the most popular list of names for doggies. Hi, it's Shadow and Grace. According to AKC, that's the American Kennel Club, the top names for females this year, no surprise here, Luna and Bella.
1: I had a feeling Bella would be on that list. That's awesome. What about the male doggies?
0: The male doggies, Max and Charlie.
1: Oh, those are good ones.
0: Now, we have some honorable mentions.
1: I bet I can... Okay, go ahead. Let me hear.
0: Daisy.
1: Oh, I had not... Okay.
0: Coco.
1: Yes. Yeah.
0: That's a cute one. Milo.
1: Okay.
0: Cooper. I love that one.
1: Yeah.
0: Cooper. Teddy. And
1: right.
0: Lucy.
1: Those are good.
0: Those are cute.
1: Not bad at all.
0: Yeah.
1: You know, just for kicks.
0: Yeah.
1: Did you happen to see the name Shadow or even a Grace on the list?
0: You know, Shadow is a name I've seen before. Let me see here. Woohoo! Shadow, your name came in at 48.
1: Yeah! Awesome!
0: Oh, look at this. Gracie came in at 40. Yes, we made the team.
1: Wait a second. You came in ahead?
0: Yes, I did.
1: I want a recount. Z88.3, stress saver traffic. We got problems on I-4 westbound. Two different accidents. One of them at Orange Camp Road in Lake Helen. That on-ramp left lane is blocked. That also has all of eastbound Orange Camp with lanes closed as well. You can take State Road 472. A second crash on I-4 westbound in Sanford just passed to County Road 46A. It's got the two right lanes blocked. Also slow at the Disney Springs exit and approaching County Road 532. Eastbound I-4, 20 minutes from 557 up to US 27, and a busy ride in Sanford from the Greenway to the St. John's River Bridge. We got slowdowns northbound on the Turnpike for the Three Lakes Toll Plaza to 192 and I-75 in both directions from Ocala to Zuber. It's a busy ride. That's 88.3 Stress Saver Traffic.
0: Heat advisory in effect for Z-Land, 8 p.m. tonight. That means the heat index, the feel-like temp, could get up to 110 in some areas. Remember, Orange County offering free rides via links to cooling areas like libraries, parks, and recreations and centers. So for today, our high going to be around 98. Once again, the feel-like temp could get up to 110.
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0: Z88.3 with Shadow and Grace celebrating birthdays just ahead. 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But first, we're celebrating for Friday, July 10th.
1: Let's start with Henry, who is 9 today. Happy birthday, Mark, 51. Evie Grace is 10. And Sherry is 83.
0: Happy birthday to Pam, who's 66. Emily turns 25. Happy 56th to Chris. Rowan is 1. And Andrew turns 23.
1: So now's your chance at 4 tickets and a parking pass at Aquatica Orlando. Plus 4 tickets to Aquaglow. And you get a chance to wish everybody a happy birthday.
0: Just be the 12th caller. 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

0: 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We're Shadow and Grace. And who's this?
1: It's Frances.
2: Hi, Frances. What you doing?
1: I am getting some lunch with the kids right now.
2: Ooh, yummy.
0: Cool. Well, sign us up for lunch. You are the winner. That's a hungry bunch. You got...
1: Yes!
0: You're caller 12, Frances. You got the 4 tickets, a parking pass for Aquatica, and 4 tickets to Aquaglow.
1: Awesome. Thank you so much.
2: Oh, thank you for listening. Hey, Frances, wish everybody a happy birthday.
1: Happy birthday!
0: All right. Z88.3 with the stress saver traffic. I-4 westbound at County Road 532 got the two right lanes blocked after an accident. Also have delays approaching the accident scene all the way back to State Road 429. I-4 eastbound busy in the Four Corners area. That's approaching US 27. Slow at Celebration at Disney Springs and 19 minutes from the Greenway in Sanford up to the St. John's River Bridge. We've got delays southbound I-75 from in Ocala, mile marker 355 to go an 8-mile stretch, take you at least 24 minutes, and a half-hour ride northbound of the Turnpike from the Three Lakes Toll Plaza to 192. That is 88.3, Stress Saver Traffic.

0: conversation to others, they would start to pull back, both from performing and from cooperating. Two of the most important words we can say or signal are thank you. Gratitude sustains helpfulness. Ephesians 1:16 begins, I do not cease to give thanks for you. And we can show our appreciation for others who helped us by helping others. Let's go help somebody.
1: Z88.3, Stress Saver Traffic, I-4 westbound with an accident at County Road 532. Delays from State Road 429 down to the accident scene take you 15 minutes. We got the two right lanes blocked. Eastbound I-4 is slow in Sanford from the Greenway up to the bridge. That's St. John's River Bridge. That's a 20-minute ride for you. I-75 southbound, the slow in Ocala. There's an 8-mile stretch of 75. It's going to take close to half an hour to drive. It's crowded with that weekend traveler coming in. We're glad you're here. It's going to take you a while to get here. Eastbound on the 408, debris got the off-ramp to the Greenway, left lane blocked. And that's about it. That's 88.3. Stress Saver Traffic.
2: Most of Z-Land under heat advisory. That is going to be in effect until 8 p.m. tonight. The feel-like temp could reach 110 in some areas. So for the rest of Z-Land, it looks like for tonight, overnight low going to be around 78. Now, we do have a slight chance of some rain and thunderstorms early this evening. Mm-hmm. Later tonight, the heat index could still be up in the 105 area. Any plans for tomorrow, your Saturday? Just know another hot day, high around 98. Heat index up to 109 and a 50% chance of rain.
1: 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It's 92 in Daytona Beach. In Ocala, 97. 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

0: 88.3. It is 4:52. You got Shadow and Grace here hanging out with you. If your steering wheel tries to shake your hands a little bit this afternoon, because it's so hot.
1: Let it cool off,
0: Let
1: please.
0: It cool off, yeah.

0: Salvation Worship, Trust in God. Z88.43, it is 4:57, Shadow and Grace. By the way, Shadow, yesterday was your birthday.
1: Mm-hmm.
0: What did your family do for your birthday? Did you guys celebrate?
1: Oh, well, they pulled one over on me, Grace.
0: What?
1: I got home last night. I think I told you nothing special going on.
0: Yeah.
1: That they're going to have a cookout this weekend.
0: Yeah, that's what I thought.
1: Got relatives come over. That's what I thought.
0: Okay.
1: I walked in the door last night not expecting anything, but when I walk in the door, everybody starts singing happy birthday.
0: Aww.
1: They made my favorite meal, which is spicy chicken chili.
0: Nice.
1: Oh, I love it. It was amazing. And then for dessert last night, I had a nothing but cake.
0: Oh, man.
1: Yeah.
0: And they must have finished it because they didn't bring any in.
1: There's nothing left.
0: Oh, man.
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1: Z88.3, Stress Saver Traffic, big problems on I-4 westbound. We've got the three right lanes blocked, County Road 532. Got an alternate that might take a little time for you. It's westbound on 192, then you go southbound on 27, and that's when you get back on I-4 westbound. Got some big delays otherwise. Eastbound I-4, 19 minutes to get from Sanford's Greenway up to the bridge. That's the St. John's River Bridge. I-95 southbound, Padilla Causeway with a left shoulder blocked. We got debris on the eastbound 408 on the off-ramp to the Greenway. That off-ramp left lane is blocked. Same thing for southbound on the Greenway at the 408. The right lane blocked. I-75's been slow in each direction with those traveler delays. And if you're traveling southbound on the 429, Sinclair Road to I-4 westbound, traffic has stopped. That is Z88.3, Stress Saver Traffic.
0: All right, it looks like we are all still under that heat advisory.
1: Ah, yes, the heat advisory.
0: Yeah, it's going to be in effect until 8 p.m. The feel-like temp could still be in triple digits, even though we're on the downside of our temperatures. Our overnight low tonight going to be around 78. We do have a slight chance of some rain and thunderstorms in our area. Heat index could still linger around 105, 106. Any plans for your Saturday? Just know it's going to be another extremely hot day. High again, upper 90s. Heat index 109 and a 50% chance of rain and thunderstorms.
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Z88.3 with Stress Saver Traffic. A lot of problems on I-4 westbound, approaching County Road 532. We got the right lane blocked. 90 minutes to get there from Osceola Parkway, so we got an alternate for you. Go westbound on 192, southbound on US 27, and then get back on I-4. Save you a lot of time. Also have an accident eastbound of 408 at Mills in Orlando. It's got the right lane blocked. And we're slow westbound on I-4 express lanes in both directions at Princeton Street. That is 88.3 Stress Saver Traffic.

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0: 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Shadow and Grace here. And every night, we believe the best conversations happen when the phones are off and the family is all in. Welcome to Dinner Table Talk.
1: All right, we always start with a question for the kids. Here we go. What would you do if you could swap roles with mom or dad? Oh, you've been thinking of that one.
0: Oh, I've got an instant answer.
1: Okay, what?
0: After dinner, ice cream for everybody.
1: Okay.
0: Yeah.
1: Is that a mom or dad role?
0: Either or.
1: Well, it's not ice cream, but pretty close. Tomorrow, one of our favorite Just Because holidays of the summer, 7-Eleven Day. So every July 11th, 7-Eleven celebrates their birthday by giving away free small Slurpees at participating stores. It's one of those summertime traditions a lot of us have been doing for years. So if you're out and about running errands tomorrow and you come across a 7-Eleven, you got the kids with you? Or you don't have the kids with you. Stop by for that free Slurpee.
0: Yeah. If you're by yourself, it works too. We got a verse for after dessert. The Lord is your shade and your right hand. Yeah. The sun will not harm you by day, nor the moon by night. Mm. That's from the Bible. It's from Psalm 121, verses 5 and 6.
1: Amen. And that's Dinner Table Talk. Have an awesome weekend.
2: What if you could switch places with someone? I'm Tyler McKenzie from Z88.3 Mornings, and recently we watched a movie called Switched. Two girls in high school who couldn't be more different wake up one morning as the other person. The bully gets to see exactly how her words affect others. The other girl realizes that just because someone appears to have the perfect life, there's usually more going on. We don't have to physically switch places with someone to gain such beautiful perspective. 1 Peter 4:8 says, above all, keep loving one another earnestly, since love covers a multitude of sins. Let's take the time to get to know someone that's different. You might find they are just as insecure, broken, and in need of a savior as we all are.
0: 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We have some huge delays on I-4 westbound. 90 minutes to get from Osceola Parkway to County Road 532, where the right lane is blocked, so we're going to give you an alternate. Instead of I-4 westbound, you take westbound 192, then go southbound on US 27. That's where you get back on I-4. Eastbound I-4, slowdowns at Celebration, Disney Springs, the Channel 2 Tower, and 20 minutes in Sanford from the Greenway up and over the St. John's River Bridge. Also have a crash in Orlando eastbound on the 408 at Mills with the right lane blocked, and a vehicle fire in Lake Mary. It's westbound of Lake Mary Boulevard at I-4 westbound. That right lane is blocked. May want to just take County Road 46A for now. That is Z88.3 Stress Saver Traffic.
1: So we are still under that heat advisory. It is going to be in effect until 8 p.m. tonight. The feel-like temp still could be in triple digits in some areas. Slight chance of rain and thunderstorms for later this evening. Our overnight low going to be around 78. So tomorrow, Saturday, any plans? Just know it's going to be another hot day. High going to be around 98. Heat index, the feel-like temp, 109. 50% chance of some rain, possible afternoon thunderstorms.
0: Melbourne, 89. 91 in Daytona Beach. And Ocala's 95. 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
2: 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Matthew West, Good. 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

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Paco shows up early tonight. He's going to join us for Fun with Words at 5:55. You can play along with us.

0: Hi, I'm Tracy Leak from Z88.3. There's something very special about people who get up every day to go out and serve others. Some of those days, you need the reminder that you're not doing it alone.
1: I started listening to you guys continuously in my car probably about a year ago. I was going through a tough time. I'm an occupational therapist, and I knew, like, in the mornings after I drop off the kids, it's frustrating, and just listening to you guys in the morning just helps me set my day right and puts me in the right mind frame to take care of my own patients. Yeah, there's definitely times in the morning I get chills, or you play a song that just helps me get through my day or whatever situation I may be going through. It's just like, that's right, he's there, he's got my back.
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vehicle fire approaching Osceola Parkway. It's got the right lane blocked, the right shoulder blocked, eastbound on the 408 at Mills, 20 minutes southbound on the 429 from 192 to I-4 westbound, and westbound Lake Mary Boulevard with the right lane blocked at I-4. County Road 46A will be your alternate. That's 88.3 Stress Saver Traffic.

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0: Z88.3, 555. We are Shadow and Grace. Hate to do so, but we have to interrupt our programming at the request of the National Weather Service. We have a severe thunderstorm warning. Grace, what do we got?
1: Well, so it looks like severe thunderstorm warning is for southwestern Polk County, and it is going to be in your area till about 6:15. Now, this severe thunderstorm located along a line from near Ona to 6 miles southeast of Myakka City. You got 60 mile per hour wind gusts with this, and of course, with that, damage to roofs, siding, and trees. Areas impacted could be Sarasota and Bradenton. Again, we have a severe thunderstorm warning. This is for southwestern Polk County, and it's going to be in your area until 6:15.
0: Here at the Z, we have a promise. Weather warnings first. It's all to help you keep your family safe. And Grace, as we get ready to wrap things up and pass on to Paco here in a few minutes, we'll go over this again as we look at Z-Land Doppler radar. This is in the southwestern portion of Z-Land now, far below Lakeland, far below even Keysville and Mulberry, so not exactly in the Z-Land area. However, it does include a portion of southwestern Polk County. It's going to be in effect till 6:15. Paco will be coming up next, and he will be here with weather warnings first to help you keep your family safe.
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0: Z88.3, stress saver traffic. No accidents now on I-4. We still have that big delay. I-4 westbound from Osceola Parkway to County Road 532. That will take you 80 minutes. We expect that drive to get shorter as a crash has been cleared there at County Road 532. Eastbound I-4, a lot of slowdowns, Celebration, Disney Springs, and again from the Greenway in Sanford up to the St. John's River Bridge. That's a 19-minute timetable. That vehicle fire westbound on Lake Mary Boulevard. It still has the right lane blocked at I-4 westbound. You want to take 46A instead. I also have SunRail trains delayed up to 20 minutes. That is Z88.3, stress saver traffic.
1: So once again, we have a severe thunderstorm warning. This is for southwestern Polk County. It is going to be over you till about 6:15. This severe thunderstorm located a long line really extending near Ona to about 6 miles northwest of Myakka City, 8 miles south of Gulf State Estates. It is moving northwest at 20 miles per hour. So you got 60 mile per hour wind gusts with this storm. And of course, with those kind of winds, you've got damage to roof, siding, and trees that can be expected. Areas that are going to be impacted, possibly Sarasota and Bradenton. So again, southwestern Polk County, severe thunderstorm warning in your area until about 6:15. So for the rest of Z-Land, it looks like we are still under that heat advisory. It is going to be in effect until 8 p.m. tonight. Triple digits, the feel-like temp, still possible till about 8 p.m. tonight. Again, a 20% chance of some rain and possible thunderstorms. As you know, we just mentioned one already occurring. Overnight low going to be around 78. More rain and thunderstorms for our Saturday. About a 50% chance of some rain and thunderstorms late in the day. Again, another hot day for our Saturday. Keep in mind, high going to be in the upper 90s. And the chance of rain for tomorrow, 50%.
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Z88.3 607 on Paco. Buenas noches. So the National Weather Service has issued a severe thunderstorm warning for southwestern Polk County until 6:15 p.m. So we're looking at about another 8 minutes or so. At 5:36, a severe thunderstorm was located along line extending from Ona to 6 miles northwest of Miaka City to 8 miles north, 8 miles south of Gulf Gate Estates, moving northeast at 20 miles an hour. That's a pretty good clip for a storm. Hazards include 60 mile an hour wind gusts. You can expect damage to roofs, siding, and trees. Locations impacted include Bradenton Beach, Lake Manatee State Park, Limestone, Oscar Shearer State Park. You keep it on the Z and we will keep you posted. That's till 6:15. The National Weather Service has issued a severe thunderstorm warning for southwestern Polk County. Keep it on the Z for weather warnings first. Always our promise to you.

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Let's take a look at Stress Saver traffic, see what's going on. I-4 eastbound, we've got a crash. That's coming up on the turnpike. The right lane there is blocked. Also heavy traffic, the 532 to the 417 celebration. Going to take you 15 minutes. Osceola Parkway to the 535, also a 15-minute ride. The 417 to the bridge, that's going to be about 19 minutes before you can get up to speed. Osceola Parkway on I-4 westbound, Osceola Parkway to coming up on the 532, that's going to be 65 minutes. Be patient. Thank God you've got a car while you're at it. You can pray. Anyway, I-75 southbound, mile marker 342 Bellevue to mile marker 336 Bellevue. It's 6 miles, but it's 18 minutes. The turnpike northbound 192 to Osceola Parkway, a 25-minute delay. And the 429 southbound from 192 to I-4 westbound, that's going to take you 15 minutes. And that, my friend, is your Z88.3 Stress Saver Traffic.

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1: 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I try to

0: I walked out of the house yesterday to take my mother-in-law shopping. She had to get some groceries. And when we walked out of the garage, we got hit with that heat. Oh, it was brutal. So, do you know what tomorrow is? It's 7-Eleven Day. And there's nothing cooler than an ice-cold Slurpee on a hot day. Tomorrow, we're looking at a heat index of 109. So, that said, 7-Eleven is celebrating the Slurpees' 60th birthday. They're giving away free small Slurpees tomorrow with no purchase required. And if you're a 7 Rewards or Speedy Rewards member, you can also unlock a second free Slurpee to get later this month. Now, the celebration has, it's a milestone. It has a new flavor that they're bringing on board called Mountain Dew Confetti Chill Slurpee. It's got citrus and a birthday cake twist. And it's available at participating stores through August 29th. So, cheers!
1: One time Billy and Ruth Graham were at church. The offering plate was passed, and by mistake, Mr. Graham put in a $20 bill. He reached for it, and Mrs. Graham slapped his hand. "Honey, I meant to give $10, Mr. Graham said. "In God's eyes," Mrs. Graham replied, "it was $10. God always looks at the heart. I don't know about you, but that's kind of scary, except for one thing. If Billy Graham had given nothing, Jesus would still have loved him. Luther said it best, "We're great sinners, and Jesus is a great Savior." We are, and He is. I'm Steve Brown. You think about that. Share what you just heard with a friend. Go to youthinkaboutthat.com.
0: 632 at Z88.3. Let's take a look at Stress Saver traffic. I-4 eastbound, we've got a crash. That's coming up on County Road 46A. The left shoulder is blocked. Slow County Road 532 to the 417. That's going to be 15 minutes. Osceola Parkway to the 535. Also a 15-minute ride. The 417 to the bridge. That's going to take you 19 minutes. I-4 westbound. Darrell Carter Parkway to the 536 Disney Springs. A 10-minute tap of the brakes. Osceola Parkway to the 532. That's going to take you 45 minutes. But it's getting better. Give it a little time. They're working on it. I-75 southbound, mile marker 342 Bellevue to mile marker 336 Bellevue. That's an 18-minute slowdown. The turnpike northbound, there's a crash approaching Osceola Parkway. The left lane there is blocked. 192 to Osceola Parkway is going to take you 25 minutes. The 528 eastbound, there's a crash past Innovation Way at mile marker 21. The right shoulder is blocked. And in Polk County, a crash eastbound Polk Parkway at Airport Road. The left lane is blocked. And that, my friend, is your Z88.3 Stress Saver Traffic. Z-Land weather. All right, well, for tonight, it's going to be clear. We've got a 20% chance of rain. Low about 78. Tomorrow, sunny. 50-50 chance of rain. A high 98, but it's going to feel like 109. Then tomorrow night, partly cloudy, rain chance dropping down to 30%, and it's going to be a low at 79. Right now in Melbourne, 88, 91 in Daytona Beach, a hot 95 in Ocala, 76 in Orlando.
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Zach Williams and Ben Fuller. Wait for me. I was taking a long way home, but you wait for me. 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

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Hello. Let's take a look at Stress Saver traffic. Wow. Okay. I-4 eastbound. County Road 532 to the 417. That's going to be 15 minutes. Osceola Parkway to the 535, also a 15-minute ride. The 417 to the bridge, that's a 19-minute slowdown. Then we've got Osceola Parkway to approaching the 532. This is I-4 westbound. Osceola Parkway to the 532, really 35 minutes. You got to be patient. They're doing the best they can, okay? I-75 southbound, mile marker 342 Bellevue to mile marker 336 Bellevue. That's an 18-minute delay. The Turnpike northbound, 192 to Osceola Parkway. That's going to be 40 minutes before you can get up to speed. But that's it. 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

0: 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Isn't it good to be loved by him? No matter what, always, 24-7, 365. Hey, let me ask you, do you still mail letters the old-fashioned way? You know, they call it snail mail. Well, you should know that if you do, the price of a forever stamp is going to go up again. 4 cents, from 78 cents to 82 cents. When new U.S. postal rates are going to be taking effect on July 2nd, that's going to be Sunday. That's when the rates are going up. So prices for postcards and international mail are going up too. But the post office says the price increase has to happen to cover rising operating costs and ongoing financial challenges. Post office isn't a profitable business. But anyway, if you do use them, stamps can be bought tomorrow morning because the post office will be open tomorrow. Beat the price increase. Get yourself your stamps. All right, let's take a look at Z88.3 Stress Saver Traffic and see what's going on. I-4 eastbound, the 532 to the 417, a 15-minute ride. Osceola Parkway to the 535, that's also going to take you 15 minutes. The 417 to the bridge, that's a 19-minute delay. I-4 westbound, Osceola Parkway to the 532, slow, 35 minutes to get back up to speed. I-75 southbound, mile marker 342 Bellevue to mile marker 336 Bellevue. That's going to be about 18 minutes. The turnpike northbound from US 192 to Osceola Parkway, a 15-minute delay. The 417 southbound, there is a crash. That's approaching Narcoosie Road. It is on the shoulder. Be aware. And that's it. That, my friend, is your Z88.3 Stress Saver Traffic. Clear tonight, a 20% chance of rain, low at 78. For tomorrow, it's going to be sunny, 50-50 chance of rain, coin toss, high around 98. But this is for sure, the fields-like temperature, 109. Then tomorrow night, partly cloudy, a 30% chance of rain with a low at 79. Right now in Melbourne, 88, 91 in Daytona Beach, 95 in Ocala, 76 in Orlando.
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Gotta send this one out to Karen. Much love, young lady. It's Torrin Wells on the Z.

Z88.3. That was Crowder, and they're going to be in West Melbourne November 1st, in Longwood November 3rd. You can get details and tickets right now at Z88.3 website.

0: 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It's going to be such an awesome event, and we're going to put big smiles on little faces. Here's what it's all about. 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We're asking if you would to bring a shoebox with goodies for kids. It's Operation Christmas Child Shoebox. And we're going to mail them to kids all over the world. That's why I said we're going to put a big smile on a little face. Shadow and Grace are going to be there hosting, meeting you. And if you come on out, it'll be great because you're going to get a sweet treat from Kelly's homemade ice cream. Bojangles in Sanford is bringing chicken biscuits. And my mouth is watering, I promise you, thinking about it. 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And we hope to see you there. And by the way, thank you and Merry Christmas in July.
1: Say, are you laughing enough these days? I mean, really laughing. Hi there, I'm Chuck Swindoll. Believe me, I know life is a serious thing, but let's keep in mind that God personally created laughter. I love what was said of Charles Haddon Spurgeon, who on occasion would absolutely roar with laughter in front of all those proper Britishers in his congregation. When a member of his board pulled him aside one day, and he took him to task about that. He said to the man, "Oh, my friend, if you knew how much I held back, you'd be proud of me." Amen to that. Laugh often. It's good for your heart. It's really good for your soul.
0: 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Time to take a look at Stress Saver traffic. I-4 eastbound, County Road 532 to State Road 417 Celebration. That's a 15-minute ride. Osceola Parkway to the 535 is going to take you 14 minutes. I-4 westbound, we've got a crash approaching the 535. It's on the shoulder. Osceola Parkway to the 532, that's going to be a 35-minute delay. I-75 southbound, mile marker 342 Bellevue to mile marker 336 Bellevue, 15 minutes before you can get up to speed there. The Turnpike northbound, 192 to Osceola Parkway, that's also a 15-minute slowdown. And the Turnpike southbound, we've got a crash approaching Consulate Drive. The two left lanes are blocked. But that's it. That, my friend, is your Z88.3 Stress Saver traffic. Z-Land weather. Clear tonight, a 20% chance of rain, low at 78. For tomorrow, sunny, 50-50 chance of rain, high 98, but it's going to feel like 109. Yeah, it's going to be hot. Then tomorrow night, partly cloudy, rain chance dropping down to 30%, temps dropping down to about 79. Right now in Melbourne, 88, 89 in Daytona Beach, 92 in Ocala, 76 in Orlando.
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Hey, we're throwing a party. You are invited. 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

0: 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So if you're in town for Passion Camp, welcome to Central Florida and Daytona Beach. In case you're not familiar, let me share this with you. Every year, they have an annual conference where thousands of students from all over the country gather for worship, teaching, and community as they're encouraged in their faith it's a week-long events. It kicks off Monday, by the way. But some of the people are here already prior to, so we're praying for these students and support this generation because they can greatly impact our future. Passion's vision for this conference is to empower students to leverage their lives for what truly matters, the fame and glory of Jesus. And by creating time and space for worship, teaching, and community, the event aims to ignite a passion within these young folks, equipping them with the tools to live out their faith boldly. So congratulations, and thank you so much for listening to Z88.3. Download the app, too, and that way you can take us home. It is 7:59. Let's take a look at Z88.3 Stress Saver Traffic. See what's going on. I-4 eastbound, we've got a vehicle fire. That's coming up on Sand Lake Road. Also heavy traffic, 532 to the 417. That's going to be about 15 minutes. Osceola Parkway to the 535. That's a 14-minute ride. I-75 southbound, mile marker 342 Bellevue to mile marker 336 Bellevue. That's going to take you 15 minutes. The Turnpike southbound, there's a crash coming up on Consulate Drive. The left lane there is blocked. But that's it. That, my friend, is your Z88.3 Stress Saver Traffic. Z-Land weather. And for tonight, it's going to be clear. We're looking at a 20% chance of rain with a low around 78. Then for tomorrow, sunny, 50-50 chance of rain. We're looking at a high around 98, but it's going to feel like 109. Yeah, it's going to be hot. Then tomorrow night, partly cloudy, rain chance dropping down to 30%, low about 79. Right now in Melbourne, 85, 86 in Daytona Beach, 89 in Ocala. In Orlando, it's 88.3.
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